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7: Hello, hello, hello. Welcome back to the Sonic Clubhouse. It is me, DJ Kat, and we are having a ball. I'm here doing the second hour today. DJ Parm is out of town. She is having a blast in Las Vegas, and I'm just here chilling. And, you know, we ended the last hour on a kind of melancholy note, and we're going to kind of go into this hour with that same kind of tortured, a little bit poetic mindset. If you know, you know. Up next, we have one of the amazing CDs that we have here at the station. We have so many just shelves, absolutely like stacked to the brim, full of awesome CDs. And every day, you know, it's just like a treasure trove for me. I just dive right in. And I'm going to be playing a punk song that I absolutely love from the early 2000s. And, you know, if you know it, sing along. If you don't, you're absolutely welcome for putting you on. This is The Best of Me by The Starting Line.

That was Me and My Husband by Mitski. Before that, I played Guilty as Sin by Rachel Bochner. Before that, you heard The Downtown Lights by The Blue Nile. And then we started off the hour with The Best of Me by The Starting Line. Up next, we have one of my favorite artists. You guys hear me talk about her every week, and I have amazing, amazing, amazing news for me personally. I am going to her concert tomorrow night, and I am so excited. I am going with one of my best friends, and we are going to have the time of our lives tomorrow. I love this artist. I've been a fan of hers since she had 10,000 monthly listeners, and she just recently hit a million. I feel like I've been on this journey with her. I love her album. I've ordered a CD copy for my car, and I'm waiting for that to come in. I do own a vinyl of it because I love it that much. This is Misbehaves by Cece Natalie, of course. That is the only record I could possibly be talking about. And this song, I'm going to grab your hand, close your eyes, come with me on this journey to the tennis court. This is Tennis Court by Cece Natalie.

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6: 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I approve.

You're tuned in to The Groove on KUCI Irvine. I'm your host, Emma, and on this show, we bring the sound and soul of the 60s and 70s. Started off the show with that super groovy track, Superstition, a cover, obviously, by the artist Tambourine Party. That was released in 2019 on Tambourine Party Records, so just a new release earlier this year. Up next, we're going to have a request that I got from one of my listeners. She requested Rock the Boat by Hughes Corporation. So I was, right before the show, I was looking up, you know, a couple remixes and stuff. So figuring out which remix I want to play. And there's a lot, but they weren't all my, there were a lot of very different interpretations of the song. And the one I'm going to show you guys is by a DJ called DJ Cali. As in California, but he's from Sydney, Australia. And this remix isn't the cleanest cut that I found. In fact, there's like a lot cleaner versions that are more upbeat, but I think that this one's the most interesting conceptually, because he combines George Benson's Give Me the Night along with like a Congo drum beat underneath the song. So it's super interesting. Let me know what you guys think. This is DJ Cali's remix of Rock the Boat by Hughes Corporation. Thanks for the request, and thanks for tuning in to The Groove on KUCI Irvine.

Rock the Boat by Hughes Corporation. That was the DJ Cali remix. Thanks for that request. As a reminder, any of you guys out there can also make a request by calling in the station at 949-824-5824. That's 949-UCI-KUCI. Up next, so Rock the Boat is from 1973. We're gonna fast forward a bit to 1975 with this next track, Hello, Have You Been by Willie Clayton, released on Pawn Records. Thanks for tuning in. This is The Groove on KUCI Irvine.

That was Old Man Soul Part 1 by The Implements, released in 1967. Before that, we had I Can't Wait by Sonji Clay, released in 69. And then before that, we had We Go Together by The Marvellos, released in 66. That's a B-side. And I'll be playing the A-side to that track further on in the show. And at the top of that set was Hello, How Have You Been by Willie Clayton, released in 1975 on Pawn Records. Up next, we're going to have a track by New Horizon. It's actually two tracks, but kind of condensed them both together. It's called True Love Part 1 and 2, released in 1977 on Adelia Records. Thanks for tuning in. This is The Groove, celebrating the sound and soul of the 60s and 70s right here on KUCI Irvine.

Nobody's Baby Am I by the Apalas, released in 1965. Before that was When You Love, Your Love Too by Al Wilson, released in 67. And at the top of that set, True Love, Parts 1 and 2, released by New Horizon in 77. We're going to have another track from 1977 coming up next. This is going to be Questions by David Ruffin from the album In My Stride. And I play a lot of David Ruffin on my show, and I think part of the reason is because a lot of new disco and house DJs remix a lot of his old tracks, so it's pretty popular on the house DJ scene, this new disco scene right now. But I hope you guys enjoy this next track. Once again, this is The Groove on KUCI Irvine.

You're tuned into The Groove on KUCI Irvine. On this show, we celebrate the sound and soul of the 60s and 70s, starting off with that last track. You Don't Know What You've Got Until You Lose It by Kenny Gamble, released in 1964 on Columbia Records. Before that was I Thought You Were Mine by The Natural Four, released in 1970 on ABC Records. And then at the top of that set was Nemophobia by Brain Story, a new release released in March of this year on Big Crown Records, one of my favorite record labels. I actually just got a request from someone who requested a song through my website, thegroove.kuci.org, so thank you for that. The song is going to be As Long As I've Got You by the Charmels. I really appreciate everyone putting in requests and listening to my show. You know, over the past hour, I've been kind of monitoring the streams. I can see who's streaming the show right now, and it's just gotten up and up consistently over the past hours. So I really appreciate all of you guys tuned in. It means a lot because it's kind of a niche genre what I've been playing. So it's nice to know that everyone or people out there are appreciating the music and giving it a good listen. So up next is a special request. This is As Long As I've Got You by the Charmels. Thanks for tuning in. This is The Groove on KUCI Irvine.

0: thank you for tuning in to The Groove on KUCI Irvine. Let's go ahead and backtrack. What you just heard or are listening to now is A Heart Without Love by Linda Carr, released in 1966. Before that was You've Got to Fall in Love Again by Gail Garnett, released in 66 on RCA Victor. Before that was I Think I'm Gonna Let You Go by The Chromatics, released on Brown Door Records. And before that, at the top of the set, was As Long As I've Got You by The Charmels, released in 1967, some Memphis soul. That was a request by one of our listeners, so thank you so much for that. We are going to take a quick break. In the meantime, if you have any requests yourself, you can feel free to call in the station at 949-824-5824. 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

Gangster Boy by The Reality Band and Show, released in 1977. A little story behind that track. So they recorded in Wilkinsburg, Pennsylvania at Asterix Studios. They pressed about 300 copies of that track just to see, you know, how the market would respond. And unfortunately, as is with a lot of the tracks I play, didn't get much traction in the public. So it was sort of lost for a couple years up until about 2015, when the label Athens of the North, which is based in Edinburgh, UK, repressed it and re-released it to everyone. So a really cool track. That was Gangster Boy by The Reality Band and Show, released in 1977. Before that was Here Without You, Part 2 by Doc Peabody, released in 1973. Before that was Can This Be Real by Natural 4 from the self-titled album Natural 4, released in 74. Before that was Can't Take My Eyes Off You. Oh gosh, love that track. That was a cover done by the Ambassadors from the album Soul Summit in 1969. Then to open the show, we played Lost by Jerry Butler, released in 68. Once again, you're tuned into The Groove. On this show, we celebrate the sound and soul of the 60s and 70s. So all the songs I've been playing have been from that era. Up next, we're going to have a song by Columbus Smith, The Grass Will Sing for You. Thanks for tuning in. This is KUCI Irvine.

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The Whole World's a Picture Show by the Newcomers, released in 1974. Such an upbeat track. I love, love, love that one. Before that was Live to Be Someone by The Four Company, self-titled album, The Four Company again. That track was actually released this year in July because it was previously unreleased. So it was recorded in 1979 at Paul Serrano's PS Studio in Chicago. And Family Groove Records picked it up in July and published it on their own record label. Before that was Stop Hurting Me Baby by Purple Monday, released in 1972. And then The Grass Will Sing for You by Columbus Smith, 1967 on Columbia Records. Up next, we got a track by Melvin Moore. This is All of a Sudden. I was not able to find a date on this track, but hope you guys will enjoy it. It's still the same funk and soul that this show celebrates. As a reminder, you're listening to The Groove on KUCI Irvine. I'm your host, Emma, and on this show, I'm celebrating the sound and soul of the 60s and 70s. Thanks for tuning in, KUCI Irvine.

What a great tune. That was Something's Burning by the Marvellos. I had played a B-side from them earlier called We Go Together, and that was the A-side to that release, released in 1966. If you listen closely, you could kind of hear around like the two-minute mark. Sounded a bit like the Four Tops, getting them mixed up. It's the same old song. You kind of hear hints of the instrumental track in that song. Before that was Mac by Pages, released in 1979 on Sunstruck Records. And at the top of that set was All of a Sudden by Melvin Moore. We're going to keep it going with some more soul and funk right here on The Groove. Up next is the La La song by The Stoppers, 1966 on Jubilee. Thanks for tuning in. You're listening to The Groove on KUCI Irvine. Just like striking a match and tossing.

That was I Think I'm Gonna Let You Go by The Promatics, released in 1970. Before that, The La La Song by The Stoppers, released in 1966 on Jubilee Records. I want to give a special thanks to Steve from Costa Mesa for calling in and telling me he was listening to the show during his work hours. I really appreciate that. It just feels so good to hear everyone's feedback, to hear that everyone's enjoying the show. Right up next, we're going to play a song by Sass. This is called Life, released in 1976 on San Francisco INS Records. Thanks for tuning in. This is The Groove. We got about 7 more minutes on the show. Keep it locked right here on KUCI Irvine.

fantastic tune by Sass. That was Life, released in 1976. Up next, we're just going to have our final song of the show. This is an edit or a cover of Superstition by The Tambourine Party that was released earlier this year on Tambourine Party Records. I played the song at the top of the set, and we're going to close out with the song too because I just really like it and I think it's a very upbeat tune to end the show. Here you go. This is Superstition by The Tambourine Party. Thanks for tuning in to The Groove on KUCI Irvine.

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I'm your host, Emma, bringing you the sound and soul of the 60s and 70s. First two tracks, hopefully very familiar to all of you, Sugar Sugar by the Archies, and then I followed it up with a cover by Willie Henderson and the Soul Express or Explorers? Explosions, actually. Willie Henderson and the Soul Explosions. That was released in 1970, a year after the Archies played it. That song, or those two songs, hold so much significance here at the station. It was actually the first song that was ever played, or legend has it, it was the first song that was ever played when we first broadcasted exactly 50 years ago. So we're celebrating our 50th anniversary this week. It's a very important time, very exciting time here at the station. To celebrate, obviously, I played Sugar Sugar as the intro track, but throughout the show, I'm going to be playing a lot of little clips from friends and DJs of the station talking about what radio really means to them and a lot of fun memories that have occurred here at the station. So this will be a nice show, very wholesome, all in celebration of the 50th anniversary. So stay tuned. Hope you guys like what you're listening to. Up next, we have You're 21 Today by Choice of Color, released in 1972. Hope you guys enjoy. As a reminder, you can make a request by calling the station at 949-824-5824. That's 949-UCI-KUCI. Keep it locked right here on The Groove on KUCI Irvine.

everyone, this is DJ Kola Fizzenin, here to tell you about one of my favorite KUCI stories. I have plenty of great stories to tell, but I decided to tell one of when things didn't go as planned. There was one day where a bunch of DJs were just sitting out in the lobby as usual, eating our lunches or waiting to go to class or what have you. And we have a studio that we do not broadcast out of, that we use for pre-recording, and it's called Studio B. And one day, like I said, we're all sitting there, and the DJ who is inside Studio B recording comes out and lets everyone know that there is a small bee infestation going around, and there's just bees inside. And at first sounds alarming, but in the funniest way, he comes out and says, "Well, if there's bees in Studio B, then what's the point?" And that kind of became a meme around the station for a while. Don't worry, everything got cleared up. Studio B is safe to use for the moment. But yeah, that's just one story that always sticks out to me. Happy 50th anniversary, KUCI. Love you with all of my heart. DJ Kola fizzing out.

You're tuned into The Groove on KUCI Irvine. My name's Emma, bringing you the sound and soul of the 60s and 70s on this show. What you just heard was A Little Bit of Love by Sharon Cotton, released in 1973. Before that was I'm a Dreamer by Bobby Byrne, released in 68. And then You're 21 Today by Choice of Color, released in 72. If you heard a little earlier, we had a little tidbit from DJ Cola talking about one of her favorite memories here at the station. And I'll be intermittently plugging in other little sound clips from friends and DJs here at the station to talk more about what KUCI means to them and how they're really pumped for the 50th anniversary coming up this Saturday. The director, Kevin, actually just came in and dropped off some old legal IDs that we used to play here at the station back in the 70s. So I'm going to play a little bit for you guys so you can hear sort of a taste, a little time capsule of what KUCI sounded like back in, I think, 1974, 1975. So let's just go right into that. And then after that, I'll be playing another track. This is going to be Darling, Something's Gotta Give by Tommy Yates. So stay tuned for that right here on KUCI Irvine.

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Yo, yo, yiggity, yo, what's up, Emma? This is DJ Honeybee. And just wanted to let you know that, yeah, so one of my favorite memories from KCI, I remember when I first had my show at 4 to 6 a.m., one of the first times I was, like, leaving the station, I, like, left, and I, like, turned on my own, like, Walkman to continue listening to KCI, to the DJ that was after me. I remember I was just walking down the street, walking past KCI to go back to my apartment, and I could see, like, the sun coming up, and I was like, I don't know why I'm doing this radio thing, but I'm definitely meant to do it, and there's something about it I really like, and I remember that was just kind of when that all hit me, and what radio kind of ended up meaning for me was that I found my voice through it, you know, like kind of literally, but also like just figuring out like myself, my opinions and stuff, like having a platform where I could like voice them. I thought that was really cool about doing radio, and doing radio at KUCI, that just opened up like a ton of opportunities. So I thought that was pretty tight. So yeah. Happy 50th to KUCI, DJ Honeybee.

That was I Want You Around by Eddie and the Valiants. New release, released this year on Cobra, which is a label from San Antonio, Texas. Before that was Heart of Stone by Northern J. Calloway, released in 1973. Then at the top of that set was Darling, Something's Gotta Give by Tommy Yates, released in 67. We're going to keep it going with some soul and funk here on the show. Up next, we're actually going to have super upbeat new disco tune. This is Work to Do, the Young Pulse rework, a remix of a tune by the Average White Band. Hope you guys enjoy. You're tuned in to The Groove, celebrating 50 years of KUCI right here on 88.9 FM Irvine.

0: Work to Do, a Young Pulse rework by the Average White Band. That was released in 2014. Young Pulse is a French DJ from Paris. He does a lot of disco mixes, anything from Roy Ayers to Gene Karn. But yeah, I think that was the last track we played. I'm actually going to play another track that you guys might be familiar with. This next track is going to be Stubborn Kind of Fella by Marvin Gaye, and this was formally requested by my friend Jace, who is with me right now. Hey, Jace. You want to say hello?
1: Hello, everyone.
0: So Jace is a computer science engineering major here at UCI. We met through one of the computer science clubs here on campus, and we both bonded because we both listened to a lot
1: of old
0: funk and soul music, which is very uncommon for kids in our class. But why don't you talk a little bit about what it was like coming to the station for the first time?
1: Oh, actually, well, it's kind of isolated from the rest of campus, mm-hmm. so it's pretty surprising that you have this kind of gem in the corner of UCI,
0: yeah.
1: and it has all these records. It's actually pretty amazing.
0: Mm-hmm. And what made you pick this song, Stubborn Kind of Fellow?
1: This song is actually just really interesting to me because it's kind of like a Motown-era sound before Vietnam, where Marvin Gaye was really kind of just coming into his own,
0: mm-hmm.
1: and it just kind of resonates with me.
0: Yeah, no, it's interesting to see, like, a lot of the stuff we know from Marvin, it's all, like, 70s, the late 80s, like, sexual healing, what's going on, that kind of stuff.
1: Mm-hmm.
0: So to go back to the 60s, when he first got his start, it's very fascinating to see an artist who spans that
1: very,
0: long
1: like,
0: time.
1: Very, like, bright sound mm-hmm. in this song.
0: Mm-hmm. All right, so here you go. Hope you guys enjoy this familiar tune. Stubborn Kind of Fellow, Marvin Gaye, released in 1962. You're tuned into The Groove right here on KUCI Irvine.

That was Stubborn Kind of Fella by Marvin Gaye, a request by my friend Jay. That rhymed a little bit there. Up next, we have another request. This is from Menard, who actually filed a request on my Tumblr. Thank you so much for always filing requests. I see your username pop up in my emails every so often. This next track is My God Has a Telephone by the Flying Stars, released on Columbine Records, a record label you guys all know very well because I play them a lot on my show. So I really like your taste. Thanks for requesting this next track. Let's give it a listen right here on KUCI Irvine.

some of my favorite times at UCI were spent at the KUCI radio station. Even though I was only a DJ there for the last 3 months, it was just some of the best few moments. I'd come in late at night. I had a show called Gin and Boba, and I would just love to share music with the listeners and people at the station, friends back home. And yeah, I would just love walking in that room and feeling the history and diving through the shelves for lost treasures of music. And some of the best people I met at UCI were right there. Big shout out to Emma and Elle, who trained me. Thanks.

Hey everybody, this is DJ Grimm on the air, back from the grave, and today I'm going to share with you guys a story of mine that holds a pretty close place in my heart about the station. Back in the day, I used to work a pretty tough job, especially balancing it with school here at UCI. I didn't really have a positive outlook. I didn't think I could do extracurriculars outside of work and school. And one day I just happened to join a training session for KUCI with a good buddy of mine, DJ Dead Money, shout out. And that really shattered all my preconceived beliefs about how I could go about school here. KUCI showed me that there's a lot more fun. It's a lot more happier place. And I'd like to thank everyone that really gave me that opportunity just to blare music all over these sound waves. And I'd like to thank everyone for their continued support and patronage of this station. And let's honor KUCI's 50th anniversary this Saturday, and let's hope for 50 years even more. Thank you, everybody. DJ Grimm out.

0: That was Open Up Your Heart by the Newcomers, released in 1969. Before that was Soul Food by Johnny Rogers, released in 65. Then there was How Do You Say Goodbye by the Heartbreakers, released in 68 on Derby City Records. That's a label based in Louisville, Kentucky. Then before that was Come Closer by the artist Buck, released in 1974 on Playboy Records, back when Playboy actually used to have their own record label and produce soundtrack or vinyl and stuff. We're going to wrap up for the top of the hour and play some PSAs real quick, but keep it locked right here on The Groove, because I'm going to be sharing more memories about the station, sharing voices of former DJs or friends of the station to talk about what the 50th anniversary means to them and just all the good times they've had here working at the station. So be right back. Thanks for tuning in. This is The Groove on KUCI Irvine.
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2: Yeah, I totally zoned out during lecture because I got barely any sleep.
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0: You're tuned in to The Groove on KUCI Irvine. On this show, we bring you the sound and soul of the 60s and 70s. Today we're celebrating, or this week rather, we're celebrating the 50th anniversary of KUCI. The station started up in 1969. So I think it's very fitting that we're playing a lot of 60s and 70s tracks here on the station, or here during this show. Let me go ahead and backtrack real quick. So what we just played was Here's a Heart by Gingy James from the album Love is a Merry-Go-Round, released in 1971. Then at the top of that set, I played My One Chance to Make It by Walter Jackson, released in 67. We actually have a very special request right now. This nice gentleman, Irv, just came into the studio to come say hi, and he had a special request. So why don't you go ahead and introduce yourself and talk about the song you want to play.
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0: That's great.
1: What a pleasure this is. I got my start in broadcasting, and I just did an interview with Kevin Bossenmeyer for the KUCI interview special. So when I walked in here and heard the music, I said, wait, that's the music from my era. And my request today is for Gladys Knight and the Pips, because I used to work in Georgia, Midnight Train to Georgia.
0: Oh, yeah, that's a classic. I'm sure all the listeners will be so happy to hear that song. Thank you so much for joining me, Irv. Can't wait to hear your interview with Kevin. And let's go up to this next track, Midnight Train to Georgia. This is The Groove on KUCI Irvine.

Hello, my name is Tyler, and my favorite memory of KUCI is actually when the host of The Groove, Emma, convinced me to visit the station for the first time, and she actually took me by surprise and ended up putting me on the air, which I was completely unprepared for, but I enjoyed it, and the experience inspired me to kind of venture out and discover new music. So every week I try to recommend or suggest a song. So this week I have a special song for all the lovely, beautiful women listening. It is a song by El Chicano, and it is called Tell Her She's Lovely.

0: You're tuned in to The Groove on KUCI Irvine. I'm your host, Emma, bringing you the sound and soul of the 60s and 70s here on this show. What you just heard was, I think I'll do some stepping, the Opolopo remix, originally a song by Sandy Barber. That remix was released in 2014. Before that was a request from my pal Tyler, Tell Her She's Lovely by El Chicano from the self-titled album El Chicano, released in 1973. Before that was Gingy James with Here Is a Heart, Love Is a Merry-Go-Round. The album's called Love Is a Merry-Go-Round. So I'm actually joined here with one of my closest friends, Alexis. Alexis has been with me since like the dawn of my radio experience, practically. When I used to do an electronic show called Electric Cafe, I would come in. My show was like 2 a.m. to 4 a.m. on a school night. So Alexis would come in and keep me company because her apartment's very close by. But since we're celebrating the 50th year of KUCI, we wanted to share some memories that we'd gathered over the couple quarters that we've had here at the station. Why don't you go ahead and what are the fondest things you remember about coming into the station?
1: Well, one thing I remember is bringing you a grilled cheese at, like, 2 a.m.
0: Yeah.
1: And just, like, other food because you were hungry at night.
0: Alexis was, like, my mom. She'd, like, come in and take care of me when I was really sad and tired.
1: And I think the funniest thing that happened was one night when we were just, like, making a ton of shout-outs to my friends. Mm-hmm. One of my friends requested that you tell a guy that she liked him.
0: Yeah, it was, like, a secret admirer type deal.
1: Yeah.
0: So I had announced on air, hey, at boy, girl likes you. And then the boy called in and asked for us to transmit another message that he did indeed like her back. And
1: yeah, they went on a date the next day.
0: Yep.
1: And they've been together for 1 year and 8 months.
0: Crazy.
1: They're still together.
0: It's still like when you tell me that number, it's crazy for me to think that that was almost 2 years ago that that happened. But it was a fun moment because we all didn't,
1: yeah.
0: Especially me as the radio DJ, you don't know if you're either going to totally start up a new relationship or totally destroy one. And it's like,
1: yeah,
0: it really awkward.
1: Stressed.
0: Yeah, I was super nervous, but it happened for the best. They're still together, a little radio couple, right? But yeah, I always appreciate Alexis coming down. She's been here for 3 years now, always supporting my radio show. Through thick and thin.
1: Thanks for having me. It's always a lot of fun to visit.
0: What did you think of the station when you first saw it?
1: I was surprised at how like much stuff was fit into like so little space.
0: That's a good way to put it. Yeah. We're basically in a really small trailer tucked away in the back of the science library. Very hidden. A lot of people on campus don't actually know where we are or that we exist sometimes. So when I take people in, like Alexis, they always... It's really exciting to see because you just don't expect it. But yeah, we're going to go ahead and start our next track. Or actually, instead of starting a next track, I'm going to give you guys a little clip from one of my pals, DJ Mac. He's really excited for the KUCI 50th anniversary this Saturday. And he wanted to share what really makes KUCI special to him and how he's been a part of the station for so long. So here you go. This is a little message from DJ Mac right here on KUCI Irvine.
2: 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DJ Mac of the Aloha Aloha Radio Show. My favorite experience at KUCI is the fact I can talk to similar colleagues that have the same interests as me. Whenever we have a training, whenever we have a meeting, being able to talk to people that have similar music interests as I is priceless. 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Being able to talk to people that have similar interests of music taste that is not well known is what's priceless. And that's how you have it, y'all. It's your boy, DJ Mac, and you're listening to the 88.9 FM KUCI Irvine. Aloha, aloha.

One of my fondest memories of KUCI is helping out with our BYOBs, which is Bring Your Own Beats. And I remember the first one I ever attended, I helped out with the sign-in table. And I got to meet so many other radio DJs and meet people who were just generally interested in KUCI. And everyone got to share their own music, and it was just a lot of fun.

0: UCI has just opened up a world of love and possibilities for this one, Owen Chilson. I think one of my most memorable experiences was how I got involved in the first place. I went to a roller skating night that they threw with a crush, and while nothing came of that in the long run, I found my little family, I guess, and that really meant a lot. All the dancing, all the sharing of laughter and music and love, and all the chances to get to host and play and turn people on to some of my favorite artists. It's just been a wild ride. And hopefully we'll have another great 50 years.
1: So KUCI holds a very special place in my heart. I started when I was a lonely little freshman, and now I'm leaving as a grown senior woman, and I have built the most amazing friendships. I live with most of KUCI right now in my home. It's been a really crazy ride. I think one of my favorite memories are not even something that I physically experienced, but it's just the emails that we constantly get. So, you know, sometimes we have ants in the bathroom, and one time we received an email that the subject line was the message, and it just said ants, ants, ants, and I will never forget about that.

That was Open the Door to Your Heart by Tyrone Davis, released in 1969, a cover of Daryl Banks' hit. Before that, we got Latin Soul by Mongo Santa Maria, the Afro-Cuban Latin jazz percussionist. That was released in 1969. Before that was You Still Got Me by Vic Marcel, released in 1970. Then there was Let Me Be the One by Kathy Carlson, released in 1970 as well. Following it up the top of the set, Think It Over Baby, a really old tune by the OJs, released in 1965. Up next, we have a track by Gene Wells, Keep Your Mouth Shut, released in 1969, some up-tempo northern soul for you guys. As a reminder, we're celebrating the 50th year of KUCI. KUCI started in 1969, just a really small station. It actually started out of a former student's dorm room. So we're going to keep playing songs from that era. The last three tracks I've played, or are going to play, are all from 69 in order to celebrate the station's creation date. If you guys have any requests, feel free to call in at 949-824-5824. That's 949-UCI-KUCI. Keep it locked right here on The Groove on KUCI Irvine.

Hi, my name is Sarah. I am Emma's best friend. And I think for me, the station has a very special place in my heart because I see it as where we began a lot of our memories. And it really served as kind of a foundational meeting place during the beginnings of our friendship. It's where we had spontaneous photo shoots or we just crashed other shows. I had my first radio appearances on Emma's shows. And the station just really has a dear place in my heart because I look back fondly during my time at UC Irvine and I see it as a place where I had so many memories, and a lot of memories that were made are things I'll cherish forever. For example, one time we went into the back of the station and we took pictures with all the different records, and I was in awe of how many different records were available. It was super cool. One night we went during the other, I think it was 2 a.m. to 4 a.m. slot on a Saturday, and we crashed a show and I got to give my own segment, and that was super cool. I just remember times where we just started growing our friendship and bonding over these late night radio shows where I'd come in and say a spiel and then listen to Emma talk and play music, and then we'd have snacks, and it would just be such a cool place. It just kind of in some ways feels frozen in time, where these days you don't really have that anymore, where you have a whole radio station with so many different records, tapes, CDs, and just kind of being able to hold the music in your hand is something just a completely different experience. And just having everything be digital, it's just such a different experience, and I really appreciate that about KUCI and their station. And for me, I hold memories I'll cherish forever, and I can't wait to go back soon.

Never Let Her Go by The Precisions, released in 1968. They're from Detroit. And their recording career spans over, like, so many different record labels. At least 9 of them, including Strand, Golden Crest, Wild, Highline, and Debra Records. Before that, I played, let's see, Keep Your Mouth Shut by Gene Wells, released in 1969. Some up-tempo Northern Soul for you. This next, over the course of the show, I've been playing little audio clips from friends and former DJs sharing some of their favorite memories from KUCI. This next and final clip that I'm going to be sharing is from one of the DJs I let onto my show, Dr. B. Dr. B came onto my show when I used to have an electronic house show called Electric Cafe, so he's going to talk about what it was like coming to the station, what it was like playing music, playing house music late at night here on KUCI. After that, we're probably going to close out the show with just a couple more tracks. I'll end with Light My Fire by Retta Hughes, an amazing cover released in 1969. And then finally, I'll finish it off with Sugar Sugar, one of the first songs ever played here on the station, but it's going to be a cover by Willie Henderson and the Soul Explosions, released in 1970. So thank you guys for tuning in. I appreciate the support as always. Happy 50th anniversary, KUCI. I'm super excited to be celebrating, and I'm super honored to be on air during this very special time of year. Thank you guys for tuning in. As a reminder, this is The Groove on KUCI, Irvine.

Honestly, I tuned back onto radio through Electric Cafe. It was a great show, you know, it had good music and it drew me back into that, you know, radio world. So being on air with Emma was electric, you know, when I got to guest DJ. I just felt so happy that this is two nerds geeking out about music, sharing that music with everybody and, you know, whoever's tuned in. So it was a cool moment, you know.

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0: Mm. In the morning, every morning, yeah. Mm. Eat a banana, put it in your cereal.
1: Ooh, see?
0: Yeah.
1: Ooh, I got eggs on my face.
0: It's gonna taste good, make you act like you should. Oh, yeah.
1: Ooh, what you doing to me, breakfast?
0: Eat some breakfast.
1: Make my tummy feel warm.
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3: 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I'm your host, DJ Evil E, and you can follow me over on Instagram at graveyardshift88.9fm if you want to keep up with the show. And if you already follow me, then you will know that tonight's theme was Keep Your Eye Out. And what that means is that tonight I'm going to be showing you a bunch of current bands, because I tend to play a lot of bands who were making music in the 80s and maybe aren't really putting out music anymore. So tonight's show specifically is geared towards newer underground bands that I think you should kind of be on the lookout for. Maybe if they're local to you, you should keep an eye out for shows that they're playing, or just keep an eye out for some new music, and maybe keep an eye on them in case they are the next big thing. We tend to have a lot of that on KUCI, where we play artists and then they get really big and we can't play them anymore. And it makes us a little sad, but we're happy for them. I had something I was about to say, and then I lost it. Oh, speaking of my Instagram, at graveyardshift88.9 FM on Instagram, I am currently at 99 followers. And if I could reach 100 followers by the end of the show tonight, that would make me very, very happy. That would absolutely make my day, or at least what's left of it, because we've only got 2 hours left of Saturday. But I have a lot of artists I want to get through tonight, so I'm going to stop talking and we're going to listen to some music, and I'm going to start you off with a band that I think kind of retains a bit of that 80s sound that I love, which is why I keep playing a lot of artists from the 80s, but they are a current band releasing music right now. I think they formed in like the late 2010s or maybe early 2010s. So that's pretty cool. Before we start, I kind of have a bit of a system for tonight. I have 3 songs from each artist. We might have to cut it down to 2 if we start running out of time, because I'd like to get through everybody. But about 3 songs, and then we'll do like a short little bio on each artist after. I think that would be fun. I don't usually talk too much about the artists I play, but tonight is different. So I'm going to get you started off now with a band called Male Tears. This is a song I've been listening to a lot lately called Regret for Nothing.

Welcome back. You're listening to The Graveyard Shift on KUCI 88.9 FM in Irvine. Tonight we're listening to some bands that are currently running, I guess, releasing music, but that I think you should be on the lookout for, that are bands that I enjoy. What am I trying to say here? I had a whole speech in my head. Bands that I think you should listen to also. But yeah, we'll go with that. That last one there was called Male Tears. I've been listening to them quite a bit lately, especially that first one. But you just heard Dominate off of the album. Oh, that one was a single, Dominate. Before that one was I Expire off of Crypt. And starting out that set was my personal favorite by them, Regret for Nothing, off of their album Paradisco. They're actually an LA-based band, and I do want to correct what I said before we listened to them. They did not start in the 2010s. They actually released their first single in 2020. So that's pretty cool. And I don't know, they have a very like fun synth pop sound, sometimes a little bit more into the dark wave, because that is what seems to be like really popular right now in this scene. And also their music videos are very fun and have this like very like colorful digital aesthetic. Interesting to look at. Next up, we're going to take a look at a band called Buzzkull, who I've played a bit lately. And I'm currently putting together my first like live mixing DJ set. So I've found myself reaching for a bit of his music for that. So I hope you enjoy. I really like this first one that we have coming up. So I hope you like it too.

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You can stream us live from anywhere at kuci.org. So if you're ever outside of Irvine, but you still want to listen to our amazing programming, you can head on over to our website. Once again, that's kuci.org. And she actually just had a bit of a facelift and is new and updated. So you should go check that out. Have a look. You just heard Man on the Beat by Buzz Cole off of the album Fascination. The title track of that album, Fascination, is also a really good one, but I played it pretty recently, so we didn't listen to that one this time around. Before that, by Buzz Cole also, Ode to Hate off of New Kind of Cross. And before that one, starting out that set, our third Buzz Cole track, Just a Memory off of Deep Hate. So a little bit about Buzz Cole. They are actually based in Sydney, Australia. And I keep saying they, but it's a solo project, which is interesting. I think it's kind of cool when solo projects still have like a band name. I think that's fun. And he does a lot of like collaborations. So you might see him around on other artists' tracks. Like when I did my French goth night, he was on one of those, and that's kind of how I started listening to him. But it's interesting, I feel like I don't play a lot of music from Australia. I don't really see a lot of Australian music within this scene, but yeah, he has that kind of like dark wave sound that we're going to hear a lot of tonight, because that's kind of just what's going on right now. But we're going to take a break from that, actually, because this next band has a little more of like a death rock vibe going on, and I think that's pretty fun. So we're gonna take a listen to a band called Old Cat's Drama.

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Once again, that's kuci.org. If you're just now tuning in, tonight we're listening to some bands that I think should be on your radar. That last one there was Old Cat's Drama, who we heard three songs from, that last song being Chambers, off of their album Come and See, and another one off of that same album called Caffeine Zombie, and starting out that set with a single called You Pitmu. Once again, that was the band Old Cat's Drama. They're actually from Ukraine, which I think is very interesting as someone with a bit of Ukrainian heritage. I found that exciting. And it's also cool to hear like a more modern death rock band. I feel like I don't see that as much when I am looking for newer bands to play, so that was pretty cool. And they surprisingly only have 763 monthly listeners on Spotify, and I would argue that they deserve a lot more. So if you enjoyed that, I highly encourage you to go stream their music. Next up, we're gonna listen to another one with a bit of that death rock sound, but maybe a little bit more modernized. Oh, actually, you know what? Scratch that. Next up, we're going to listen to some new releases, and then we'll be back with another death rock sounding band. But these new releases are by an artist called Quarters off of their new album that came out in April called I Hope This Isn't the End of the World.

0: 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You're listening to The Graveyard Shift on KUCI 88.9 FM in Irvine. We just took a look at some new releases by the band... By the band Quarters off of their album that came out in April called I Hope This Isn't the End of the World. That last one there was called Gimme Some More, but all one word. And before that was Try Again, Benjamin. Bit of a different vibe than what we've been listening to throughout the night so far, so I hope you enjoyed that little break. And next up, we're gonna get back to our bands that I think you should listen to. That was kind of vague. Current bands that I think should be on your listening radar, in your rotation, on your mind, in your hearts, that sort of thing. Next up, we're going to listen to another band with a bit of death rock influence, but a bit more of a modern sound, called Nox Novacula. But we're going to take a quick break for a little ID thingy, and then we'll get into that. So stay tuned.
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You're listening to The Graveyard Shift on KUCI 88.9 FM in Irvine. And last up, or I guess not last, but what you just heard on your set of songs for tonight, that or set of artists for tonight that should be on your radar and your rotation, was Nox Novacula. That last one there was called Disappear off of Feed the Fire. Before that was The Path off of their self-titled album. And starting that set was, I don't know if it's a single or if it's the title track of the album, called Ascension. They are actually a female-fronted band from Seattle, which is nice to see. I feel like I don't see enough female-led or even any like all-female bands in sort of like the gothic rock scene, or I don't know, there's definitely some out there, there's some really great ones, but we could always use more. So I like to play them. I think I actually played them during my very first show ever, so always fun to revisit them once in a while. Next up, we are going to listen to a band called House of Harm.

0: 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And you can follow the show on Instagram at graveyardshift88.9 FM. I am one follower away from 100 followers, so you should follow me so that I can reach 100 followers and be happy forever and ever. You just heard three songs by House of Harm. They are the next ones on our list of bands you should know. That last one there was called Cuts You Inside, and I really like that one. They have very much so that like 80s-y sound that I love. Before that one was Valentine. Oh wait, House of Harm was, oh no, Cuts You Inside was off of their demo album. And then before that was Valentine off of the album Coming of Age. And the first one of that set was called Always off of the album Vicious Pastimes. And that song, I feel like, almost had a vibe that reminded me maybe of like a very specific era of The Cure. I don't know. Something about it had like a very familiar sound. Let's see. House of Harm. So they are a bit of like a dark wave post-punk revival. And they are based in Boston, Massachusetts, which is interesting. I don't know why it's interesting, but it is. I wasn't maybe expecting that. I feel like a lot of these bands are based in like LA areas, and so that was cool to see. Next up, we're gonna hear from Crew Lies after we take a short break from some PSAs. I forgot to mention that. And then we will hear from Crew Lies. Chris, anything to add? Oh, DJ.
1: Bye.
0: DJ.
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0: Okay.
1: Is the name when I'm on the DJ, graveyard shift.
0: The DJ shift. The graveyard shift.
1: enjoy.
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You're listening to The Graveyard Shift on KUCI 88.9 FM in Irvine. And just now on our list of bands that should be on your radar, we heard from Crew Lies. Oh, I've lost my list. There we go. Crew Lies, that last one there was a single called Apocalypto, and I really like that one. Before that one was Misunderstanding off of the album Goodbye Divine. And starting out that set was Silhouette off of The Hearth. And Crew Lies is actually based in Sacramento, so we have a lot of West Coast bands tonight that we're listening to. And by a lot, I mean three, and we've only gotten to two of them. But always fun to hear about. I mean, I guess not local. That's quite a drive away, but sort of in the area. I'm sure they're down in LA sometimes. Next up, we are going to listen to some new releases by King Tough.

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1: 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I'm your host, DJ Evil E, and we just took a bit of a break and a bit of a vibe switch to listen to some new releases. Those were both by the artist King Tuff off of their new album, Moo. That last one there was called Invisible Ink, and before that was Oil Change. That album just came out in April. Next up, we're going to get back to our list of artists I think you should know, because I have two more artists to get to, and unfortunately we have to cut those both down to two songs each because we are running out of time and I want to get to both of them. So next up, we're going to listen to some Corbeau Hangs, and this first one is called Technicolor.

0: 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You're listening to The Graveyard Shift on KUCI 88.9 FM in Irvine. You just heard two songs off by Corbeau Hangs. That last one there was called Tanisha off of their album Optograms. And before that was Technicolor off of their album Archive State. And they are a band from Phoenix, Arizona, which is not one that I hear often for bands. I don't know. I feel like LA is sort of their central area.
1: Arizona. That's a pretty arid zona.
0: Whoa. And we're running out of time, so you better stay tuned for The Reef up next if you want to hear some more amazing music. But I'm going to leave you off with one more band that I think you should know. And we're actually going to start with a song that just came out on their new album, Reducer. This is Casket Cassette. You're about to hear Pacific Coast Highway, PTSD, and if there's time, you might hear a bit of Broken Tomorrow. I will see you all next week, Saturday nights, 10 p.m. to 12 a.m. Stay tuned for The Reef up next. Bye-bye.

Yo. Hey everyone. It's 11:59, which is basically midnight, and it's time for The Reef. I hope you enjoyed the show with DJ Evil E. I did. I was

0: wasn't there for a lot of it, I'm gonna be real with you, but I was there for some of it, and they were bangers. I like this last one a lot. The cover is very interesting. It's very pretty, I think. Was this one of yours?
1: Yeah.
0: Yes, this was not a new release. This is one of Eva's, Evil E's special, specific songs. Sorry, super doxing right now. Speaking of doxing, after this, I'm going home to, I'm kidding. I'm not dox. Okay, people are yelling at me from outside the room. Nuh-uh, they say. Nuh-uh, the voices tell me. Anyway, today's theme is Oxbow Lakes. If you guys don't know what an Oxbow Lake is when basically a river winds, right? You may know this. Crazy. A river winds, but sometimes a river winds so much that it sort of hits itself on the way back in. So if you imagine the U of a river, right? The U of a river, the top of the U can touch. And when that happens, the river's not going to flow through the U anymore because it takes so much longer and it's so much more effort for the water to go around that way. So instead, the water flows through the new meeting point and that U gets cut off with sediment over time and thus forms a U-shaped lake. And that is an Oxbow Lake. Anyway, that's the theme of today's show. How did I make a playlist that sounds like it? Don't even worry about it. You about to hear it, exactly, says the voice. No, I know, but you're about to hear it. I'm sort of translating the voices in my head that are totally not real people the room over. But, yeah, I feel like I'm going to not, you know, hold y'all anymore. I'm going to just hit you with what I'm going to hit you with type of vibes. Alrighty. Let's see. Let me get you with some of these legal things that I got to play. And then I'm going to hit you with the bangers. Trust. I can be trusted. Hey. Hey. Where is my legal ID? There it is. All right, we got the legal ID. We got the safe harbor disclaimer. Don't even play about that. All right, you guys. And now that we got those two things in the queue, in the, whatever they call it, in the clip, now we're going to hit you with some music. Okie doke. Here we go. I will catch you guys. Get ready for 2 hours of fun. It's KUCI 88.9 FM in Irvine. Nope. Yes. 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And I'm your host, DJ Sunny Fish. And it's week one of summer. Week one of summer. Yay. Okay, here we go.
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I'm your host, DJ Sunnyfish. You're listening to The Reef. And you just heard Way Too Many Friends. That's by Quadeca off of Scrapyard. A really pretty song. And I like the sentiment a lot. I mean, I don't really relate to it, but sometimes it does feel hard to get back to people when there's people that you maybe don't see very often and they're texting you or something like that. People from back home, maybe, where you're from, or something like that. Okay, I have actually lost my Bed Wars game. I want to thank my teammate for being bad. I'm not playing solo Bed Wars. All right, I'm going to play solo Bed Wars. Can we just play together? Okay. Anyway, but that I don't relate to having too many friends. I just relate to sometimes struggling to get back to people. Anyway, before that, you heard Hands of Man. That was by Ugly, in parentheses, UK, off of Twice Around the Sun. I enjoy that one. I don't remember. I think I found it off of just like a Spotify radio or something. Before that, you heard 10 Speed, in parentheses, Shallows. That's by Racing Mount Pleasant off of their self-titled album. And before that, you heard Take It From Me by Quickly Quickly off of I Heard That Noise. Next up, you're going to hear some strange music from a strange album. All right, you're listening to KUCI 88.9 FM in Irvine once again, and I am your host, DJ Sunnyfish. 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

If I had some peace, I'd pass my driving license. Buy myself a Twingo, buy myself some ice, and I'd find myself a mistress and take her somewhere nice, then take her for some drinks. But my wallet's so dry and I don't wanna get a job. Nah. 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See, I drink the finest red wine and eat in little diners, open up a check to find a tip, a guy 2 fivers, smile at the waitress cause all my teeth are white, and but that'll never happen cause I hate the dentist. Plus

0: massive mansion and vital of my good mates to live in it. 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So maybe then I'd feel a little bit less lonely. So maybe then I feel a little bit less.
1: Ladies and gentlemen, I present to you the world's smallest violin.
0: Cause see, if I had some peas, I'd pass my driving license, buy myself a Lambo and live a life so lifeless. I'd be one of those wealthy guys that says a love is priceless. Burn myself and lose the light that hides behind my eyes. So

ounce of booze. Fill a liver with a wine for 7 quid instead of 2 for 6 of booze. Been by myself some straight so I don't lose 2 minutes when I'm in Switzerland. Swinging the coupe, gin and tonic to swoop someone. I'm outside the club and I would pave around the pool. We were chilling in the pub, get a pork belly roasted, the picking on some scratchings and living dreamy bubble till the reaper comes. 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

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All 8 stops on the ACE. 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
1: What's good?
0: What it is, it's just me on the mic. I'm sorry. You just heard Misery by Billy Woods. That's off of Gollywog. Before that, you heard, what did you hear? You heard Bordeaux. That's by Seraphine Noir and Alexandria Rotman, I want to say. And that's off of their album. That's a single. I lied. Sorry. Before that, you heard The Midnight Hour. Okay. And You Can't Jump on Slabs. Thank you, Game. You heard The Midnight Hour by Louse the Cat off of The Mocking Stars. And before that, you heard I Don't Want to Get a Job by Louse the Cat off of The Mocking Stars. The people there call it Lau. Yeah, it is. Next up, you're going to hear some other music, crazy stuff, I know. And then I'm going to hit y'all with
1: some more music
0: and some new releases as well. All right, you guys. Music time after these quick PSAs.
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Hello, hello. You just heard Bonus Stage by Hiromi featuring Sonic Wonder, which is Hiromi's band. So that's cool. Shout out to her. I believe she's popular from other things. Before that, you heard The Deadly Pursuit of Annie Benson by Jake Hardman off of Describe Yourself in 50 Words. Before that, you heard Midnight by Mapache. That's off of the album Swinging Stars. And before that, you heard French Kiss by Mapache. That's also off of Swinging Stars. Before that, you heard nothing else. And now I'm going to hit you with some more music. 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I'm your host, DJ Sunnyfish, and you are listening to The Reef. We're going to hit you with two new releases right now, and then I'll be back.

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Hello, hello. I'm coming back again to let you know that you just heard I Did This to Myself. Nope, you just heard Great Americans by Thundercat off of Distracted. I don't really know why that song is called Great Americans. I don't know why anything he makes is called anything, true. Before that, you heard I Did This to Myself featuring Lil Yachty. Shout out Lil Yachty. I love Lil Yachty. He's cool as heck. I like his album, Let's Start Here. You should listen to it. You should also listen to... he's got like 17 million monthly listeners. Anyway, next up, I do have more music for you, believe it or do not. I'm going to hit you with Lichens by Cosmo Sheldrake. 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I'm your host, DJ Sunnyfish, and I hope you're enjoying this show. 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Bye-bye.

0: My bad, I wasn't paying attention. Hello. You just heard Minor Setback. That's by Gum featuring Ambrose Kenny Smith. That's off of Ill Times. They also go by Gum Bros, which is a combination of their two names. Wowie Zowie. Gum has another name. I don't remember it. Like his real name, his government. Gum is part of the band that Tame Impala tours with, because yes, Tame Impala's one guy, but he can't play all the instruments at once on a stage. So Gum is one of the people who tours with Tame Impala, so that's kind of cool. Part of the live band. His name's like Jay Watson or something. I don't remember. Anyway, before that, you heard The Catastrophe. Good luck with that, man. That's by Car Seat Headrest off of The Scholars. I've been pretty obsessed with this album the past couple days. I haven't quite finished it. I was 15 minutes into the second to the last song, which is 18 minutes long. Some might say, why? And I would say the same thing. But it was still a cool song, Planet Desperation. That's the 15-minute or 18-minute one. That's, I believe, might be their longest song. I would be kind of surprised if it weren't, but also you never know with these guys. Let's see. How long is the last song? The last song's only 3 minutes long. What is this? Is not my Car Seat Headrest. Not my Car Seat Headrest. They have a song that's 11 and a half minutes long. They have a song. No long songs on there. No long songs on that one. Well, I mean, relatively, because you look at some, like, maybe a pop artist, they'll have, that's not a dig or anything, they might have songs that are around 2 to 3 minutes. It's like, well, a 5-minute song might be substantial for them. You got a 16-minute song. Planet Desperation might be their longest song. He Dongle Gongle, a single songle. No long songs on that project. 14 minutes on that project. Not quite gonna cut it, Bucko. Busterino. I don't know why that song's called that. Anyway, before that you heard Icy Windy Sky by Ugly UK off of Twice Around the Sun. A decent song. The way they sing is a bit funny, but not in a bad way, really. Before that you heard Lichens. That's by Cosmo Sheldrake off of Eye to the Ear, which is a good album with a very funny cover that I like a lot. It's like a bunch of eyes and noses on stalks is the best way I can describe it. So if you like that, give it a listen. It's a great album, I'd say, Eye to the Ear. It's a cute album. It's sort of his first real, it's his second studio album, because he's got like 5 or so albums, but a lot of them are like sort of, I don't want to say gimmick projects, but they're not just albums that he made to be albums. They do things. Like one of them's made with bird sounds. One of them's very ocean focused, a lot of instrumentals. It's his second like real album. So yeah, I mean, he's got a movie, like a Netflix series soundtrack. I wouldn't count that as an album, studio album. Anyway, next up, I think I'm going to hit y'all with some new releases, but I don't know, do I have anything to say? I like Car Seat Headrest a lot, and I like their fans. Their fans are cool. And I don't know, I just think Will Toledo, the singer, is a very interesting dude, and he seems, I don't know, maybe I relate to him in some ways, because he wrote, I mean, their biggest album, he wrote when he was in college. And no, not because he's a furry. Thank you very much, DJ Evil E. You get on mic.
1: No.
0: Hash it out.
1: Okay.
0: Hash it.
1: Drop your phone. I dropped my phone.
0: That's what happens when you call people furries.
1: Are you saying that's an insult?
0: Oh, gosh. Guys.
1: And that's how I get taken off a mic.
0: And I'm not going to take you.
1: Silencing women.
0: Well, I didn't even. I
1: DJ
0: put you.
1: Sunny Fish's favorite activity.
0: I put you on the mic.
1: You were about to take it off.
0: No, I wasn't.
1: Yes, you were.
0: No, I wasn't.
1: Okay.
0: Yay. We come to an agreement very naturally.
1: Mm-hmm.
0: Threva.
1: Yes.
0: What do you have to say? This is what my...
1: Oh,
0: sorry, go on.
1: Oh, no. you say?
0: This is what my dad does. He will call me and we'll talk for a bit about something, and then he'll go, "So, Ethan, what do you have to say for yourself?" I'm like, "I don't know."
1: That makes it sound like you're in trouble.
0: I know. I'm like, "I'm not the town crier."
1: I don't know that. Maybe you are.
0: Ooh, the village. That's the town crier.
1: No, that was the village crier.
0: Village and town. They're all places where groups of people... Okay, I'm getting a face made at me. I'm misusing town language.
1: I don't know.
0: Yeah, exactly. So you're just coming after me for no reason, Loki.
1: Maybe.
0: You want to weigh in on this, DJ?
2: Lord Buttfart.
0: DJ Lord Buttfart, which is a little wordy, but it's okay. I would maybe go with DJ Buttfart.
2: DJ Buttfart.
0: But you can be DJ Lord Buttfart, too, if you want. World's your oyster.
1: Or just Lord Buttfart.
2: The first part is like kind of interchangeable, because sometimes I'm king, sometimes I'm
0: okay.
2: Master.
0: Right.
1: Master Buttfart?
0: Whoa. Here, come... I can't have a conversation with you with if you're not on the mic, because then I'm just talking to no one.
2: Okay.
0: So.
2: That's fun.
0: What do you have to say about the songs you just heard? Did you like them?
2: Yeah.
0: What did you like? What did you like about them?
2: I like that they're songs.
0: Okay. True.
1: They were groovy.
0: They were groovy. Okay.
1: Chris does not agree that they were groovy. DJ temporarily DJ Beach.
0: A.K.A. DJ Media
3: DJ
0: and DJ
3: temporarily
0: Minutes.
3: DJ Beach, A.K.A. DJ Temporarily DJ Death, A.K.A. DJ Temp.
0: We're not
3: Media,
0: adding
3: DJ
0: that
3: Minutes.
0: One.
3: I'd just like to say I wasn't paying attention to those last two songs.
0: Okay.
1: Sweet, dude, sweet.
0: Okay, we got four DJs in the studio. You know,
3: we got
0: years of experience.
3: Do we have six or seven?
0: I'm not counting DJ Death.
3: So.
1: You're not counting DJ Death?
0: What is DJ Death?
1: When on my show.
3: Oh, I guess we have eight.
0: Oh, then I need a DJ name for your show.
3: But how often are you on there?
0: Frequently.
3: That's actually true.
0: I'm here like
3: I got
0: every
1: frequency.
3: We got eight DJs in the studio.
0: Eight. What's 4 plus 4? 8. Ugh.
3: We have a DJ appropriating gay culture in the
0: studio. I'm appreciating
1: in Pride Month.
0: Because it's
3: I haven't seen you participate in gay culture once this month. You can start now.
0: What does that mean?
3: You can start now.
2: Show us what you got.
3: Come over here.
0: No, I don't. We're pushing it.
3: Oh. Okay.
0: On the air.
3: Yeah, you're right.
0: Anyway.
3: I'm trying to push it on the air. Hello.
0: No. I had a push pop earlier. When was the last time y'all had a push pop?
3: Oh, I don't
1: God,
3: do poppers.
1: Probably like the age of 7. Wow.
0: You
3: were 7? Wait, how old were you?
0: 6, 7. Dude, I used to get
3: We've
0: push pops.
3: We've got a 12-year-old in the studio.
0: Yep. Huh?
3: Huh?
0: We used to have, I used to take push pops. I used to eat push pops at 7-Eleven by my house.
1: Mm-hmm.
0: Shout out 7-Eleven by my house if you're listening. I know someone's working there right now. They're probably not listening. But I used to eat push pops there, and I used to get the 7-Eleven hot dogs. I miss 7-Eleven hot dogs more than I miss some people that I knew.
3: I miss Coke outside of the 7-Eleven. Like, I would get, like, a cold Coke and then just drink it,
0: glass
3: like, on
0: bottle,
3: the side.
0: Plastic bottle.
3: Ooh, aluminum can.
0: Oh, yes.
3: And
0: I was like,
3: just
0: aluminum bottle? I was. No, I get you. I get you.
3: 7-Eleven.
0: You know what I want to do? I want to create, like, a monstrous sculpture out of aluminum cans or plastic or something, and then post it, like, those AI sculpture things that people make, where it's like, this boy spent 28 hours making this sculpture. Can't he get one like? And
1: do
0: it's
1: it.
0: Like some dude like morphed into his sculpture. That stuff's pretty cool.
1: Do it. Do it. Make it.
0: All right. I'm tomorrow.
3: And it's
1: Start
3: be
1: collecting
3: like,
1: cans.
3: Can your father be the one who's like claiming he built it? And the caption is still like, this boy spent.
0: It's just my dad on
3: just
0: like
3: your
0: a
3: father.
0: Sculpture. Speaking
3: no,
0: of my
3: he's
0: dad,
3: like the one who's
0: speaking
3: made.
0: Of my dad, happy Father's Day.
3: Happy
0: I'm
3: Dad's
0: gonna text
3: Day.
0: My dad after this.
3: Shout out all the present dads.
0: Shout out all the present dads.
3: Shout out all the dads that left. That's a harder job, if you ask me. To leave your only child or multiple children. That takes a lot of guts.
0: Yeah. Depends on how emotionally
3: fathers.
0: Engaged you are. Because it might ruin your own life. That
3: but it
0: guilt.
3: Makes your kids strong.
0: But it also might not ruin your life if you're not that emotionally attached to anything. So
3: shout out all the people who helped make kids.
0: Shout out to
3: the government.
0: Present dads. Shout out to loving dads. Shout out my dad. Mm-hmm. He's a loving and present dad. And he's going to get a loving present gift card, which I tried to buy today, and I was mad because the store wouldn't pick up the phone, and apparently you have to buy them in person. So I'm going to get my mother to buy the gift card in my name. I'm going to buy him maybe $45.
1: Wait, is he listening?
3: How old is
0: no.
3: he?
0: No.
1: Okay.
0: There's not a chance. And if he is listening, Dad, this is your gift. Hello.
3: I feel like being surprised versus not being surprised with a gift card would give, like, the same amount of enjoyment.
0: Yeah, I think it's fun. I mean, yeah, he's, like, he's hearing about it now. He's definitely not, though. But the gift card is a $45 gift card to Tokyo Central, which is the Japanese grocery store that opened up recently in Emeryville near Oakland. And my dad shops there a lot, and he likes shopping there. And I was thinking he could get some banger delicacies and mystery treats that he can enjoy with himself and my mama.
1: That's very nice.
0: All right, folk, Sahor. I'm going to hit you with some more
3: shut
0: tracks.
3: Up the
0: yep, excuse me. I had a little stomach issue there. Stomach, physical difficulties. What's the opposite of a technical difficulty?
3: Ethan.
0: Thanks, I think. physical successes. All right, next up you're going to hear Asylum by Billy Woods. Swag. It's KUCI 88.9 FM in Irvine. I'm a good DJ host. My name is DJ Sunny Fish. I almost forgot for a second. You're listening to The Reef with DJ Evil E, DJ Buttfart, a.k.a. Lord Buttfart, a.k.a. Master Buttfart, and...
3: You can't have more than one a.k.a.
0: Go ahead.
3: 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DJ Media DJ Minutes.
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I think Mengistu Haile Mariam is my neighbor. Whoever it is moved in and put an automated gate up. Repainted brick walls atop which now cameras rotated. By 8 the place dark, one light burned later. Razor wire like a slinky. Rumor is Paul Sabom took the secretary right eye and pinky. Evenings he take a snifter of whiskey on the veranda. I wonder what he's thinking. In the morning the maid brings coffee from the kitchen. Some nice

0: done selling.
1: You see how well they treat me? My own courtyard for private strolls, and in my chalet, every possible amenity, not to mention the occasional night visitor.
2: I must confess, Kavitsi, this detention seems to look well on you.
1: But so does captivity look well on a ram we're fattening up for the feast. Or perhaps, as you say, on a wife we treat with special favor because she's going to bear us a child. What happens when the great day comes and there is only a calabash under the wrapper?

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1: Mm, yeah.
0: Feels good.
1: In the morning. Uh-huh. Eat some breakfast.
0: Ooh.
1: In the morning. Every morning. Mm, yeah.
0: Mm, yeah.
1: Eat a banana.
0: Ooh.
1: Put it in your cereal.
0: Ooh, cereal.
1: Mm, yeah.
0: Ooh, I got eggs on my face.
1: It's gonna taste good. Make you act like you should. Oh yeah.
0: Ooh, what you doing to me, breakfast?
1: Eat some breakfast.
0: Make my tummy feel warm.
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4: Hello, I wish it wouldn't do that, I wish it wouldn't do that, I wish it wouldn't do that. Hello, hello, hello, people, people, people. You just heard some music, believe it or do not. You just heard Saint Elmo by Geese. That was off of 3D Country. Before that, you heard T for 17 by Cosmo Sheldrake. That's off of Eye to the Ear. Before that, you heard No Hard Feelings by Billy Woods off of Aethiopes. And before that, you heard Asylum by Billy Woods, also off of Aethiopes. I don't know entirely what the movie clip at the end of Asylum means, because obviously I get the part where the guy's all excited about his how he's being treated in prison, and it's like, well, you might be treated in prison that way similarly to how a lamb may be fed lots of food before you kill it and eat it. But then he says, or perhaps like a wife that you treat very specially because she's going to have a kid. And then it says, what happens when the great day comes and there is only a pumpkin under the wrapper? Like, she was lying? I don't know. I don't know what that has to do with this guy. They're trying to use this guy for information or something, maybe. And they when they realize he has none, aka they've been feeding him all this food because he's going to bear fruit, and he bears no fruit, they're gonna kill him, I guess. I don't know. I don't really know what that has to do with the song either, but I just like it. Anyway, next up, I think I'm gonna hit y'all with the end of my set, Lokeezy. I am going to do that. So you're gonna hear two new releases. That's gonna be Threads by... Sorry. That's gonna be Threads by Ear. No capitalization on that. Ear. That's off of Rumspringa. And then you're going to hear Will by Ear. That's also off of Rumspringa. And if we have time, you're going to hear Underground Angel by George Clinton. That's off of The Awesome Power of a Fully Operational Mothership. So enjoy that. We got some indie and then into some P-Funk. And that'll close it out. Thank you so much for listening tonight. The theme again was Oxbow Lake. Yurt. I've been your host, DJ Sunny Fish. You've been listening to KUCI 88.9 FM in Irvine. You've been joined by DJ Buttfart, a.k.a. Lord Buttfart, a.k.a. Master Buttfart. And we got... Do you want me to introduce you? Do you want to do it yourself?
5: I got it. It's DJ Temporarily, DJ Beach, also known as DJ Temporarily, DJ Death, also known as DJ Media, DJ Minutes.
4: Word.
5: Four
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4: And DJ, final DJ, do you want to say goodbye?
5: Four DJs, one body.
4: And you have been?
6: DJ Evil E.
7: Yeah.
6: Bye. Bye. Bye. Bye. Bye. Bye.
4: Okay. Music time. I'll catch you all on the next one. Thank you so much for tuning in as always. Okie doke. This has been The Reef. I'm your host, DJ Sunnyfish. You can also follow me on Instagram at Reef_FM. Thanks so much for tuning in. Adios.

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it crystal clear. Yes, I'm the flood and I come. We are the fighters. We are the thirst. We're gonna take a stance when they are gonna call it prince. We are the warriors. We are the thirst. We're gonna take a

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Travel. Travel. Travel. 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Travel. Travel. Travel. Travel. Travel. Travel. Travel. Travel. Travel. Travel. Travel. Travel. Travel. Travel. Travel. Travel. Travel. Travel. Travel. Travel. Travel. Travel. Travel. Travel. Travel. Travel. Travel. Travel. Travel. Travel. Travel. Travel. Travel. Travel. Travel. Travel. Travel. Travel. Travel. Travel. Travel. Travel. Travel. Travel. Travel. Travel. Travel. Travel. Travel. Travel. Travel. Travel. Travel. Travel. Travel. Travel. Travel. Travel. Travel. Travel. Travel. 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

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This is In the Meadow. I'm your DJ Sweet Jane, and today's playlist is called Afterglow. And this playlist focuses a lot on new releases, so you're going to be hearing a lot of new stuff. And I do jump around in genres, so prepare for that. And to start off our show, the first song I have is called Nena, and it's by the Dominican Republic Italian singer-songwriter named Yendry. And you can spell that Y-E-N-D-R-Y. And Nena is a really good song. I saw it trending a lot on Twitter. She does a color show performing this song, and she absolutely killed it. Like, so beautiful, down from the outfit to her hair and makeup to the sound of her voice. She absolutely killed that performance. So if you like the song, feel free to check out her color show performance. So here is Nena. I'll be back to talk to you guys later. See ya!

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This is In the Meadow. I'm your DJ, Sweet Jane. And that song you just heard was called Helpless by Rye, and it's a single. It dropped in September 10th, so it's still fairly fresh. Then song before that one was called Slipping Away by Leisure. It's a single. And I absolutely adore this band, Leisure. It's so good, and you know, here's a little helpful tip for you guys. If you're ever on a date or, you know, trying to set a romantic mood, definitely go with Leisure. They are the perfect sound for, you know, romance, I guess. And the lyrics I really liked from this song were, I should protect you, I should set you free. I can't escape you, I should let this breathe. I just want to be what you deserve. No, I gotta show you what you are worth. I keep on slipping away. And so, from these lyrics, you can get a lot of indecision. So the singer's a bit conflicted because he doesn't know if he should leave this person alone or if they should keep trying and showing them that they matter to them. But then, fortunately, at the end, he says, I just keep on slipping away. So maybe the person that they show interest to, even though they're showing how much interest they have, they just keep letting them pass by or get away from their grasp. A great song. Then song before that one was called Out of My Mind by Monsoon, and it's a single as well. And the lyrics that I liked from this song were, I can't get you out of my mind. I don't care if you're not my type. Can't get you out of my mind. And that's cool, especially because types are a common thing. My friends say I have a type. I say I don't see it. And that just makes them laugh even more because they see it so obviously. But whatever. And then the song before that one was called I Wish I Missed My Ex by Mahalia, and it's from the album called Love and Compromise. Then song before that one was called Not Another Love Song by Ella May, and this song is a new song. It dropped October 2nd, so this is super fresh. Then song before that one was called Come Over. It's by Georgia Smith and featuring Popcan. And the lyrics that I like from this song are, I don't know if you want me to come over. Don't want to ask, really, I should know better. And then she continues and says, this is something that I'm used to. I give too much, but I choose to. And you love that. And so, yeah, this kind of seems like this isn't really the healthiest of relationships. Because she's saying, like, yeah, like, I don't know if I should come over. And then she says, I should know better. Kind of showing that she's self-aware. Like, yeah, like, I really shouldn't be giving so much of myself in this relationship, but I can't help it. And then it's just this whole self-aware mess. But hey, that's her life. And then lastly, the song that played before that one had like a reggaeton kind of feel. It was called Nena, and it's by Yendry, and it's a single. And I absolutely adore that song. If you liked it, definitely check it out later or, you know, dive into her work. But now it looks like we have to jump to our next section of songs. So up next is called A Stick and Slacks. It's by Shintaro Sakamoto. You're gonna like that song. It's really fun, groovy. Listen and get a feel. So, here you guys go. I'll talk to you later.

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1: Hey everybody, you're still tuned in to KUCI 88.9 FM in Irvine. You're still tuned in to In the Meadow, and I am still Sweet Jane. And that song you just heard was called Peaches by Vacation from their album Forever in Bloom. And it's a new album, so feel free to check it out. I've given the album a listen, and honestly, so good. Vacation is such a good band, and if you liked Peaches, you'll definitely like Panache. Then the song before that one was called Vape Smoke by Enjoy. It's a single that just dropped September 24th. And I love Enjoy. Such a cool band. And the lyrics that I like from the song go, "No matter how far I take it, no corners I cut to fake it. I'm dedicated, I swear. Little vape in my face, big things on my plate. I'm still here in it, gonna make something good in a minute." Yeah, these lyrics kind of confuse me a bit. But I think the whole, like, maybe shebang of the song is just that no matter how life turns or things get crazy, that the lead singer is still living their life and knows that there's big things for them. That's why they say, "Little vape in my face, big things on my plate." And it's great. I was very happy to see that Enjoy is dropping new work. So definitely feel free to give them a listen to if you like it. And then the song before that one was called Sudden Rush by Erlyn Oy, and it's from the album called Unrest. And the lyrics that I liked a lot from this song were, "Why did you come at all if it wasn't for me?" And I just love those lyrics because I'm guessing the situation that this song revolves around is like running into an old flame and just kind of knowing how awkward it is with their presence there. And yet the singer is asking, "Why did you come to this party? Why did you come here if it wasn't for me? If I wasn't the reason, why are you here?" And it's kind of like, okay, I mean, a little narcissistic there. But, you know, still a good song, and I just love the electronicness of it. But moving on, then the song that played before that one was called Wonder. It's by Billy Lemos. It features Still Woozy and the band MTMO. And it's a single that just dropped October 2nd, so this is also fresh. Super fresh. And I love that you can hear Still Woozy's influence in the song. As he always has, like, I mentioned this before, he has a very, like, woozy, psychedelic feel to him, so you can definitely hear it in this song. And then the song before that one was called Lonely Nights by Leisure, and it's a single. And the lyrics that I liked a lot from this song were, "Can I replace all your lonely nights?" And that's just, you know, it's kind of cute lyric, whatevs. And then the song before that one was called Fever by Night Panthers, and it's also a single. Then the song that played before all of those were A Stick and Slacks by Shintaro Sakamoto, and it's from the album called How to Live with a Phantom. So I hope you guys enjoyed that whole section of songs. We are now going to be moving on to our next section. So the next song I have for you is called Afterglow by Luna Lee, and such a lovely voice as well, so delicate. And this is the song that I named the playlist after, Afterglow. So hope you guys enjoy. We're about to hit the soft side of our playlist, so please enjoy. Talk to you guys later.
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0: You're still tuned in to KUCI 88.9 FM in Irvine. This is In the Meadow. I'm your DJ, Sweet Jane. And that song you just heard was called Crying All the Time by Alexandra Savior, and it's a single. And the lyrics that I liked a lot from the song are, "He doesn't like it when I cry. Now he's gone and I'm crying all the time." So yes, this is a breakup song, but it's so good and I love Alexandra Savior's voice. This song kind of gives me early Lana vibes, like Born to Die vibes, before Lana started dating a cop and then wearing ridiculous face masks that have no good coverage. I don't know, that lady's going off the deep end, but still love her. I just hope she, you know, straightens out real quick. But anyways, song before that one was called Lucky Sue by Men I Trust, and it's a single. Then song before that one was called Twinkle by Heather, and it's a single, and it just dropped October 1st. And Twinkle is just a sweet song. I love it. You can just basically get swayed to it. Chef's kiss. And then song before that one was called She Won't Go Away. It's by Faye Webster, and it's from her self-titled album called Faye Webster. And the lyrics that I liked from this song go, "How do I forget that she's around? Is there a trick? Middle grounds? Be okay with it, because she won't go away. It's you hiding in limelight. It's you no one really likes. It's you happy all the time." And so yes, I'm guessing this is a song about someone who won't go away. And here's another verse that supports me on that. It says, "Calling you mine, you say it's fine, but she won't go away." So I don't know, why does the lead singer want this person to go away? What's so wrong? What is the situation here? You know, the lyrics are kind of vague, but I love it. It's open for interpretation. And that's what art is. Anyways, song before that one was called You're Not With Me by No Vacation, and it's from the album called Intermission. This is a bit of an old song, but I just love it, and it has to do with a relationship that has ended over a year ago, and that's the last time they've seen each other. And that's why she's like, "Oh yeah, you know, like a year ago was when I last saw you, but all we did was fight in our relationship, and I just couldn't do it anymore." So yeah, that's basically the synopsis of that song. And then song before that one was called Afterglow by Luna Lee, and it's a single. This song dropped in 2020, so not too new, but fairly new. And what I love about this song is that, well, there's just so many elements that I do love about this song. First, I love the softness in Luna Lee's voice, and then the sound of the song and the lyrics. Like, here's the lyrics. "You never believed me when I told you I'm a fairy. I was birthed from a flower, feeling all sweet and sour. I spoke all the words that you said. Don't tell me your loving is dead. No, oh, where's the glow?" And then the last lyrics that kind of like stick with you, especially because it's like the outro. She says, "You said that you would never leave me, but you denied me of my daydream. Oh, how I love you, but I need to explore how to be alone." It's self-empowerment. It's knowing that you need to be independent and look at the world in your own lenses without any influence, just solely on yourself. And I love that. I love when artists, especially female, can talk about breaking free from codependency or loneliness, you know, or being scared of being alone. So wonderful. And then the last lyric that I liked from here is, "If I ever met you in my dreams or on the street, I would not say hello. I'd couch you in the afterglow." So, brilliant song. I love Luna Lee now. She's wonderful. Definitely gonna dive into the rest of her other work. Anyways, friends, we are now winding down to the end of our playlist, so let me crank out a couple more songs for you, and then we will say our goodbyes. So, the next song I have is called Dos, and it's by Boo Garins, and this is a Portuguese band, so enjoy. Here you guys go.
1: Meu, que

Hey everyone, you're still tuned in to KUCI 88.9 FM in Irvine. That song you just heard was called Dos by Boo Garins, and it's from the album called As Plantas Que Curan. Then song before that one was called Henbanging in the Mirror by DuckTales from the album called St. Catherine. Then song before that one was called Low by Chet Faker, and it's a single. Song before that one was called Stay by Maurice Williams and the Zodiacs from the Dirty Dancing soundtrack. And I absolutely love that movie. Growing up, it was my mom's favorite movie, so we would like get in bed all cozied up and watch it and love those memories. Then song before that one was called Visions, and it's by the band Loving, and it's from the album called If I Am Only My Thoughts. So that's some food for thought. Then song before that one is called Never Have Enough by Los Retros, and it's from the album called Retrospect. So that's a fun play on words. But anyways, my dear friends, it looks like we are at the end of my show, unfortunately. So let us bid our farewells. I'll go first. Thank you everybody for tuning in today. I hope you enjoyed my playlist. It is called Afterglow. And now I'll be leaving you guys with a couple of songs so it won't be too lonely. So the last songs I have for us is called On a Desert Isle by C.W. Stone King from the album called Gun Boogaloo. Then song after that one will be Bumpy's Lament by Mac Brown and the Brothers from the album called Shaft. Have a good weekend, everybody, and I'll be back next week for another great episode. See ya!

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That means it's time once again for the Dread Zone, bringing you the best in reggae, dub, funk, soul, disco groove, afrobeat, and jazz. So glad to be with you on this June 14th, 2021. Hope everybody had an enjoyable, warm weekend. Beautiful weather here in Southern California the past few days. And I got a lot of great music to bring to you tonight. A lot of new releases over the past few weeks. Got started tonight with a little bit of reggae, with Cultural Roots. Haven't played them in a long time. We heard Love Feeling, the 12-inch version, which is really, really nice, from Hella Go Pop off of Greensleeves Records. And new music from Zhao Donato from the Jazz is Dead series. Jazz is Dead number 7. We heard Sue Beleza y Beleza, and I'll have to get the translation for you, but that is quite nice. And I got some new music from Sound Design. No, I'm sorry, it's Mind Design. It's MNDSGN, pronounced Mind Design. Playing behind me with Rare Pleasure 3 from the new album Rare Pleasure off of Stone's Throw Records. And it's such a nice sound on this album. Lots of new jazz to bring to you, as well as some new Alparosi and other material. So do stick around. It's the Dread Zone on KUCI in Irvine. Thanks so much for tuning in.

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Coleman Hawkins finishing up a set just shy of 30 minutes of music. We heard Almost Dawn from The Hawk Swings. Alpa Rossi and Wailing Souls, that is new from Alpa Rossi. We heard Life to Live, which features some vocals from the Wailing Souls track Life to Live from their great Firehouse Rock album. That is from For the Culture, new Alpa Rossi album. Do check it out. Black Roots before that, Nothing in the Larder, and that is a new single off of Nubian Records. Benny Whaler in that mix did Bite Up, and I think I already told you about Mind Design doing a Rare Pleasure 3 from the Rare Pleasure album. That is new off of Stone's Throw Records. Got some Alias doing some beats behind me. That is from the Muted album. The track is Full Circle Blues. This is KUCI's Dread Zone. Hope everyone is doing well. Gonna get into a bit of jazz in the next set, as we just kind of left off with some Coleman Hawkins. Gonna keep that vibe going for a bit. Got some Kamasi Washington, who's gonna be at the Hollywood Bowl on July 18th, a Saturday. Return to live music. It'll be my first show going back after being fully vaccinated and all. I'm looking forward to seeing that program. So play some Kamasi Washington and some new music from the International Anthem label. Some, what do I have? I've got a few things, I think, from the International Anthem label, but I am going to bring you some Jamie Branch. The Fly or Die live album has just been released. It's quite good, and I'll see what else I've got in that vein as well. And picked up this past week music from Noah Howard, and really, really nice saxophone player. We're gonna hear Live in Europe Volume 1, and his work is new to me. Really, really good spiritual jazz from the 1970s. All right, want to let you know, if you're interested in any of what I play tonight, you could go to kuci.org, click on the link to the Dread Zone, and you'll find all the information there. I try to keep it as accurate as possible, but sometimes doing all the live mixing and so forth, I miss something. But then I guess you could always send me an email at Jarrett, J-A-R-R-E-T, at kuci.org. All right, let's get into a set of jazz. It's the Dread Zone on KUCI in Irvine. Thanks for tuning in.

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1: Sons of Kemet, rounding out a first hour of music. Their new album's so good, it's called Black to the Future. It's about as good as all of their stuff. Actually, I think it's maybe even better. They add some vocals, which often when purely instrumental artists add vocals, I tend to not be thrilled with it, but this is just amazing. The previous album had a couple of tracks with vocals. This one is just phenomenal. And there are also lots of instrumentals as well. Sons of Kemet, the track is Throughout the Madness, Stay Strong. And it is from Black to the Future, new on Impulse Records. Music from Noah Howard before that. We heard Creole Girl from Live in Europe, Volume 1. Moses Boyd in that mix, Parallax from Time and Space. Kamasi Washington did Rhythm Changes from the Epic album Epic. And he's going to be at the Hollywood Bowl on July 18th. I'm going to be there. Look forward to that performance. Chip Wickham got us started with Rebel number 23. Some Techno Animal behind me. Got another hour of music. Gonna put on a set of reggae and then see where we go from there. It's KUCI in Irvine. This is the Dread Zone. Thanks so much for tuning in.

Doug Carn wrapping up. Nice set of music. The track we heard, Jihad, it is from the reissue of the Revelation album, or Revelations, from the Black Jazz label. And nice, nice stuff there. Rudy Norman before that, Back to the Streets, the Flying Mojito Brothers dub remix. That is new, I believe, reissued from Kalita Records, but I'll have to fact check that for you. New music from Jungle in that mix, Talk About It, and they should be having a full length coming out soon, because they've been releasing singles drip by drip by drip, and nice sound, a little bit sped up there. I should say a little bit faster beat, I think, than you normally hear from Jungle. Alpha and Omega in the mix, Crying Dub. Michael Prophet got us started with Love and Unity. Such a classic track there from the Gunman Righteous Are the Conqueror double album off of Green Sleeves. And some Toshinori Kondo along with Bill Laswell and Araldo Bernocchi playing in the background. The track is Cried from the album Charged. Got about a half hour or so left, and then intermission's coming up at 8 with the great Jason Pulaski. Got time for certainly a few more tracks. Going to play some Jamie Branch, new off of the International Anthem label. Some Mikey Dread will be in the set as well. So kind of jumping from jazz to reggae, and maybe a little bit of we'll see what else I've got in that mix. Hope you're all doing well. Let's keep the music going. It's the Dread Zone on KUCI in Irvine.

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Donald Byrd here on The Dread Zone. From a compilation titled Pulp Fusion, we heard Love So Far Away. Not sure what the original source of that track is, but it's definitely in the later years of Donald Byrd's work. Really nice stuff. Burning Spear before that, Follow Marcus Garvey. Culture did Calling Rastafari. We had Mikey Dread doing Bring Down the Walls from the World War III release. New music from Jamie Branch, 23andMe, Jupiter Redo. That is from the Fly or Die Live release off of International Anthem. And Doug Karn did Jihad. I think I may have told you about that. And so that catches us up. And that's just about going to do it for the Dread Zone for tonight. 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Stick around. Intermission's coming up in just a few minutes with the great Jason Pulaski. Gonna go out with one last track. You're listening to David Axelrod, The Shadow Knows, from his Mowax release from 2001, simply self-titled David Axelrod. Thanks so much for tuning in, and until next week, this is KUCI's Dread Zone, wishing each and every one of us peace.

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I'm your host, Artemisia, here every Sunday morning from 8 till 10. I got a show for you. I want to wish you a happy Father's Day, wherever you might be, whoever you might be. But we're looking at the Sailor Daddies today. I was inspired by an artist who regularly updates and sends me his music, The Mighty Ship. He comes from the east coast of Canada. Want to welcome him and his listeners to the show if they're tuned in today to listen to his updated version of What Do You Do with a Drunken Sailor. Let's start off with that. I've also got more music from a Santa Catalina Island Avalon standard staple, I guess. Tony Baloney. A couple from him, and also from another artist, this time from Sweden. His name is David Rice. He also submitted some music to me for airplay here on Celtic Harmonics. I hope you enjoy it. Got some surprises for you later in the show. I'm going to give you what I can give you as a tribute to another passing of an artist from the rock era, my era, back then. Walter Perezeta passed away. He was the woodwind and the sax player of the band Chicago. I've got a epic song featuring him and the rest of the band towards the end of the show.

you enjoyed that. I also have some other artists from that era, at least one, and then a cover of a band from that era that is a little bit popular here in Southern California. So stay tuned for that. New music from Maria Butterly, who you hear as our mid-show ID person, who gives us, tells you who you're listening, where you're listening on the radio dial. And the McDates, new music from them too, at the end of the show. Let's start off with The Mighty Ship. What Do You Do With a Drunken Sailor? We'll hear from Tony Baloney, David Rice, and Tony again. And this first set of music on KUCI in Irvine, the Celtic Harmonics Show. I'm so glad you tuned in.

0: Tony Baloney doing the Sailor's Hornpipe. Parrot Heads in Paradise is where that came from Tony. I heard from David Rice, the Wild Whiskey Sailor, off of his album called Wave of Music. And then Tony again with All For Me Grog. He came out with another album, Splice the Main Brace, in 2021. Somehow I heard on Facebook, he gave me a message that I think I inspired him on something having to do with pirates around that time. So it was Tony Baloney with All For Me Grog. And I started with Mighty Ship. What do you do with a drunken sailor? I hope you enjoy that. We're going to go over to the UK in a bit with, right after this break, with June Tabor. We'll hear from Nolan Selwood, Roman Barton Sherman, and the Whelan Brothers, if you're Southern California into some local music. These guys, duo brothers, travel a bit around and do a lot of great ocean kind of music, kind of beach music. I like them, the Whelan Brothers. They'll be coming up next in the next set. I also want to mention that I started the show with Solas, track called The Sailor's Life from The Turning Tide. Came out in 2010. Forgot to mention that. Be back with June Tabor right after this break on KUCI and Irvine, the Celtic Harmonics show. Happy Father's Day.
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Yeah, the Weiland brothers, Southern California's own. Oh, Shark Harbor Lullaby from Toast to the Coast. That's their 2012 album. Roman Barton Sherman was just before the Weiland brothers with Sailor's Prayer. Fascinating track from his her Death's Little Black Train. 2024 from them. We had Nolan Selwood, Like a Sailor, Cadence to the Flame from 2024, and I started with June Tabor, Dark Eyed Sailor from Anthology, her 1993 album. I'm gonna play a couple of tracks now, which will fill up about 13 minutes worth of airtime. One of them is Fairport Convention, Sailor's Life. It's 11-minute track from History of Fairport Convention. Cindy Denny will front the band on this one, so you'll hear a lot of jamming, typical jamming of the Fairport Convention throughout this song. It's a great song, fits in well with the Sailor's theme today. I'm going to start with a duo that, from what I understand, travels a lot of the Ren Fairs in the country. They're called Ramblin' Sailors. A track called The Coast of High Barbary from Kenway's Favorites, all here on Celtic Harmonics on KUCI in Irvine. Celtic Harmonics again with I'm your host, Artemisia. I'm here every Sunday morning from 8 till 10. I'm here sometimes on Thursday morning with the In the Garden Show with UC Master Gardeners. If you catch me, you catch me. I'm not sure what on a regular basis, but I'm here quite regularly. Anyway, yeah, back to Ramblin' Sailors. This is the Coast of High Barbary on KUCI in Irvine.

Fairport Convention there with Sandy Danny on the front doing Sailor's Life. You can originally find that on Unhalf Bricking, their 1969 album with Sandy there. Sailor's Life, before Sailor's Life was Rambling Sailors, The Coast of High Barbary, Kenway's Favorites from 2018. Going to get to a little more traditional. James Keen has a medley here called Maud Miller. Sailors Return, Patty Murphy's Wife. And we'll hear from the Gothard Sisters as well, Frank and Allie Lee, and the Nashville Celts in this next set of music on KUCI and Irvine, the Celtic Harmonics Show. I want to let you know that my playlist right now is posted on my Facebook page, Celtic Harmonics, if you're interested in knowing what you're hearing and learning about it. Also posted a video of a song that's going to come up a little bit later, Luca Bloom's Sunny Sailor Boy. And I mentioned on my post that that's the type of venue that I would love to hear Luca in, and that's where I like to hear music played in general. There's a lot of reactions from the audience on that video that take to heart. It's really nice stuff. James Keen now. This is Maud Miller, Sailor's Return, and Patty Murphy's Wife on KUCI in Irvine.

0: this track called Sons of Sailors, the Nashville Celts. Sons of Sailors is their album from 2017. You heard from Frank and Allie Lee, The Sailor and the Soldier. Treat a Stranger Right is from 2020, and the Gothard Sisters was there. I Quartered a Sailor, Mountain Rose, the album from 2015 from Gothard Sisters. And then you heard James Keen starting that set, Maud Miller, The Sailor's Return, Patty Murphy's Wife. I found that on the Green Linnet Records 20th Anniversary Collection, disc number 2 that came out in 2006. We're going to take a break now and get back to new music with Maria Butterly. We'll hear from Linda Thompson along with The Unthanks, a great song written by Mickey Newberry, done by Gretchen Peters, and the Luke Bloom song coming up in this next set of music on KUCI in Irvine.
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Luca Bloom, Sunny Sailor Boy. You can find that on his album called Turf from 1994. Then just before Luca Bloom was Gretchen Peters doing a fantastic song called The Sailor. The night you wrote that song, The Songs of Mickey Newberry came out in May of 2020. Amazing. Before Gretchen was Linda Thompson featuring the Unthanks on her album called Proxy Music. It album done by artists that Linda hired, I guess, to do some of her music for her. Three Shaky Ships from Proxy Music from 2024. And Maria Butterly started the set with The Last Ship to Shore, brand new single from her out here in 2026. Going to go back in time to a track, a couple of tracks on ships rather than sailors so much. There's a song here that's written, co-written by members of Jefferson Airplane and Crosby, Stills, and Nash. It's Jefferson Airplane doing this track called Wooden Ships. I found this on a wild couple pair of CDs called The Golden Age of Underground Radio. This is on Volume 2. And Los Lobos will be up next with a cover of a Beach Boys song. And then we'll get into my tribute to Walter Perezeder, who just passed from Chicago. We'll be playing that in a set. Next, after this next two, is Jefferson Airplane, Wooden Ships on KUCI 88.9 FM in Irvine.

Sail on, sailor. This time is done by Los Lobos. We came back to California on that last set. Los Lobos doing Sail on, Sailor from Native Son. It's from 2021. And of course, that was Jefferson Airplane, starting the set with Wooden Ships. It's co-written by Paul Kantner, along with Stephen Stills and David Crosby, from what I read. Again, I found that on the Golden Age of Underground Radio, Volume 2, if you could ever find that. And you love California, Northern California and Southern California as well. Underground Radio, cool stuff. Some air checks of the popular radio hosts of the day. B. Mitchell Reed and I forget the other one. But anyway, going to get to go over to Chicago next. Something I cannot pass up, Walter Perezader, who is the sax player and woodwind player of the band Chicago, has recently passed here on the 17th of June, 2026. He passed of the complications from Alzheimer's at the age of 81. Now, this is now about 13 minutes long, Ballet for a Girl in Buchanan. It features the late Terry Kath on a lot of the vocals. You'll hear Robert Lamb on one of them, and of course some of the songs that you've heard on the radio, some of the ones that were worked into this ballet and you may not have heard before unless you're a Chicago fan, came off of Chicago's self-titled album, which is actually the second album, commonly known as Chicago 2, as they numerically sequence their albums titles pretty much consistently. This is called Ballet for a Girl in Buchanan off of from Chicago in honor of Walter Perezader on flute. If you hear any flute, that'll be him. So enjoy. It's KUCI in Irvine.

Chicago. My tribute to Walter Perzader, who passed away just a few days ago. That was the ballet for A Girl in Buchanan, Chicago 2 album, self-titled Chicago. It is made up of 7 different segments there. You came back to a little bit of the Make Me Smile right there at the end. That was called Now More Than Ever. Go back to the beginning, Make Me Smile. Lead was Terry Kath there. So much to say, so much to give with Robert Lamb on leads. Anxiety's Moment, an instrumental. West Virginia Fantasies, another instrumental. And Color My World. Can you imagine how many high school dances were themed with that song in mind? Color My World, Terry Kath on leads. To Be Free, another instrumental. And Now More Than Ever with Terry Kath. That flute in Color My World was, of course, Mr. Walter Perzader. Got 2 more left. New music from the McDades. I've been hanging on this album, adding it to the station for a bit of time now. And played one single that they put out. And finally, I added the whole thing. I've got 2 tracks to close out the show today, brand new. Gaelic Waltz, Part 1, and Gaelic Waltz, Part 2, from their album called Thread the Light, brand new here in 2026. Hope you enjoy this, and you hope you enjoy the show, and you're having a great Father's Day. Stay tuned for, guess who's back? Tanya Z. She'll be in to entertain you from 10 till 12 today. And new programming this quarter. See you next week on Celtic Harmonics. This is Artemisia on KUCI 88.9 FM in Irvine with the McDades.

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6: Hola, hola, ¿cómo me les va? Bienvenidos, bienvenidas a Oldies en Español. Este es Tanya Z y estamos en vivo otra vez. Gracias por estar ahí. Hello, hello, this is Tanya Z. Welcome back to Oldies en Español. Super happy to be back. We have a great show honoring Father's Day, but then also some other things. Así que vamos a celebrar el Día del Padre y también otras cositas más. Regresamos este trimestre acá en emisora, Oldies en Español, otra vez de 10 a 12 p.m. So we're back from 10 a.m. to 12 noon, Oldies en Español, this quarter, and let's just get started. Vamos a empezar con un homenaje a mi padre. We're going to start with honoring my dad. We're going to have music that I grew up with at home and listening to him. And the first one is called La Casa de Fernando. Estas son canciones que yo escuchaba cuando estaba chica. Bueno, una de ellas es más reciente, pero yo sé que a él le gustaba. Y bueno, ya no está acá, pero para todos esos papás que siguen bailando por ahí. My dad's no longer here, but I know he's dancing somewhere. So for all of those dads, here we go. La Casa de Fernando and two more to get this party started. Comencemos con la fiesta del Día del Padre.

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0: Bueno, acabamos de escuchar una versión de Pedro Navaja de la orquesta Platería, que son de Barcelona. 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Bueno, so we did listen to a version of Pedro Navaja by Orquesta Platería, and that was from 1978, and Orquesta Platería redid it in 1980. I really like the version. They're from Spain, from Barcelona. Something to note about this, that Rubén Blades wrote it and sang it with Willy Colón when they were really into the sound of La Fania. And something interesting to mention is that this album, 1978, Siembra, is the best-selling salsa album in history. So, pretty cool. I did not know that. Bueno, then, para atrás, no se puede. Going back, not allowed. Gilberto Santa Rosa, Víctor García y La Sonora Sanjuanera. Álbum En Buena Compañía. Came out 2018, salió en el 2018, all from Puerto Rico. Y es una fusión interesante de salsa tradicional de Santa Rosa y energía de la Sonora Sanjuanera. Chévere. 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Muy bien. So, la Sonora Sanjuanera has said that their mission is to kind of bring back and modernize salsa, classic salsa from the Caribbean. And they do that really well when they combine it with Gilberto Santa Rosa. Love that song. And then un gurruñao. That was Fresto, El Sonero del Amor. And the album is Vamos a Casano. I love him. He's funny with his words. 2022, salió en el 2022 from Cuba. And it is a fusion of Cuban romantic salsa and boleros, sí, romanticismo, digamos. Bueno, engurruñao, ya más o menos vieron qué podía significar, pero es estar como malgeniado, pero literalmente es que está entumecido, duro. So, the word engurruñao, that you're stiff, you're cramped, you're not in a good place. So that's kind of what the song was about, is like, get over it and keep going. So anyway, that was fun. Let's see. Well, we have to do the legal thing. This is Tanya Z. You're listening to KUCI 88.9 FM in Irvine. 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
1: 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We just listened to Viviendo Deprisa, Living Quickly by Kingdom, who is a group from Spain. Originally, the song was by Alejandro Sanz. He wrote it in 1991 with his debut album. So I loved it. I thought it was great. This came out in 1991. The Kingdom did it in 2020. And they are a pop, electric pop, I guess. No, let me think of how to say that. Rockin' electronica? I'm going to come up with something better, but anyway, you get my meaning. Before that, Me Quiero Quemar, I Want to Burn, Rafa y Chinín, and El Otro Polo. This came out 2024, album of the same name of the song. They are brothers, gypsy Venezuelans, and I love it because the song is, they just want to make sure that you have someone that you're going to be with in your life. And then we start off with Tiempo. I love it because it said, not all of us have rhythm, and I hope time finds me dancing. It says a lot of other really fun things. I really enjoyed her. She is from Colombia, but lives in Ecuador. That is where she's based 100%. And Madrigal is the name of the artist, and this came out 2022. And let me see, there was one more thing I was going to say. Oh, what I said in Spanish was that the rhythm from the song reminds me of when I was little. And or younger, and my dad would play this music and I would be listening in the living room with him. So I guess it's in me. Okay, this is Tanya Z. I'm very grateful you're listening. Thank you for being there. This is Oldies en Español, KUCI 88.9 FM in Irvine. Lo que les iba a decir es, yo soy Tanya Z. Estás escuchando Oldies en Español, KUCI 88.9 FM in Irvine. Y estoy súper agradecida y contenta que estás escuchando. 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Sí, de Ramazzotti, Eros Ramazzotti, y una que fue de Ricardo Arjona. 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Veamos, acá van. We're going to play three songs, the last of it in their last set. Two are covers of Eros Ramazzotti, and one last one is from a song by Ricardo Arjona. Here we go.

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My name is DJ Fifi LaRue. This is the Hall of Fame show. I am an alumna DJ back here to do...

Now with this is called the Monaco Dance Band, and the song is called Something Different. So I hope that you enjoy Something Different here on KUCI this afternoon on the Hall of Fame show. I'll be back in a little bit. Enjoy la musique.

You just heard Maya Casabianca. That was Chérie, Chérie, Je Reviens, a French version of the song Shimmy, Shimmy, Coco Bop, originally by Little Anthony and the Imperials. For that, we heard Caterina Caselli. That was Sono Qui Con Voi. That is an Italian song, and originally that was Baby, Please Don't Go by Muddy Waters. Shar Habil before that from Sudan in Africa. That was a track called Dance and Cheer. And for that, you heard Martes Trente. That was Espejo Roto from Spain. Nino Ferrer before that did Mirza out of France. And for that, another French one, that was Serge Gainsbourg with Che Le Ye Ye. Piero Umiliani singing a track originally by Catherine Spack that was called La Notte è fatta per rubare. That is Italian. And for that, Tiny Young singing in French, but she's originally from Vietnam. That was Tu es le roi de menteur. You are the king of the liars. And we started out the show today with the Monaco Dance Band. That was Something Different. 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My name is DJ Fifi LaRue. I used to do a French music show here on KUCI a few years ago, and I'm very happy to be back. If you'd like to know more about the type of music I play or who I am, you can follow me on Instagram at DJ Fifi LaRue. That's DJ FIFILAROUX. And don't forget to follow KUCI on Instagram as well at KUCIFM on Instagram and Twitter at KUCIFM or Facebook.com/KUCI. 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If you'd like to connect that way. For me, it's just Instagram. So at DJ Fifi LaRue, DJ FIFILAROUX is my one and only social media. But KUCI is everywhere. 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And up next, this one is another one out of Spain. 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
1: That was Brunetta with Baluba Shake from Italy. For that, Rita Pavone did Il GGG. That is also, she is also an Italian singer, very popular Italian beat singer from the 60s. Mina Kao, before that, from Japan, that was Sharak, number one. And for that, Eva Nagy and Liver Singh did Eshash Utolsor Rendezvunk. I think I pronounced that correctly. Anyway, that's Hungarian. Brigitte Bardot, before that, from France, that was Contact. And for that, another one out of Hungary, that was Sorolta Zalatne with Fekete Beat, a.k.a. Black Beat. The Nielsmann from Sweden before that, that was The Winston. Doesn't sound particularly Swedish. Sounds like an American kind of soul song to me, but they're actually out of Sweden. They recorded that song for Winston Cigarettes. That's why it's called The Winston. And the B-side to that record is called The Sand Step, and it was an advertisement for Camel Cigarettes. Both really great kind of soul funk beat songs, recorded by this band. They did record a couple of other records, but that's basically what they're most known for, is recording these cigarette advertisement records that ended up being sort of, I don't want to say unintentionally great, but sometimes things end up brilliant in spite of themselves. And I think that's one of those examples. We start out that set with Conjunto Don Pellegrin with Beat Gitano from Spain. And up next, this is Stone. She was a French yeah girl from the 60s. She had the sort of mod haircut. They called her Stone. She was sort of emulating the Rolling Stones, particularly Brian Jones, and recorded a lot of 60s yeah beat music, and then transitioned in the 70s and became sort of more of a disco artist. But this is one of her most famous 60s songs. This is called Les Framboises, a.k.a. The Raspberries. 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My name is DJ Fifi LaRue. This is the Hall of Fame show, where former DJs from the past come back and play music again here on KUCI. And once again, I used to do French show, so it was all French music. Playing some French music today, but also a lot of international stuff, just to mix it up and do something a little different. Keep it special here on KUCI. So hope you're enjoying that. This is Stone with Les Framboises here on KUCI Irvine.

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9: Every day, 70,000 puppies or kittens are born in the U.S. Cute, right? 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
1: That was Alice Donna from France with C'est pas prudent. For that, Ornella Vanoni did Coccodrillo Ricordi. That is an Italian one. Got it. Got my playlist in front of me. I'm back on track. That was Michel Richard before that with Masquenada. Marie Laforêt, Michel Richard, by the way, she is a French-Canadian, but singing kind of half in Spanish, half in French there. Marie Laforêt from France before that did Mon Amour, Mon Ami, and for that was another one out of Italy. That was Orietta Berti with La Ragazza Semplici. Franz Gall before that, her very famous song Laisse tomber les filles, written by Serge Gainsbourg. And for that, Duo Enter did a Spanish version of the song Beggin'. Monique and the Lions before that, they are from Germany, and that was Ersach mich in Regen. That is a German version of Bus Stop by the Hollies. And we start out with Stone doing Les Framboises. 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My name is DJ Fifi LaRue. This is the Hall of Fame show, where DJs from the past come back to KUCI and play music that you maybe haven't heard in a while, because it's been a while since we've been here. That is true of me, but I'm very happy to be back here today. And up next, here is an international tune out of all the way from England. This is The Kinks with I Gotta Move here on KUCI in Irvine.

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1: You just heard Franz Gall. That was Hippie Hippie, singing in German, although she is French, but she, as did a lot of artists back then, particularly in the 60s in France and other areas of Europe, put out songs in all different languages: German, French, Italian, Spanish, and English, typically. So you'd see them recording the same song over and over again in different languages or different songs. For example, that song I think is only available in German. It's called Hippie Hippie. But lots of different records with lots of different languages back then, which is a cool thing. So you can find the same song and sung in a bunch of different ways. So if you are interested in learning a language or just seeing what the European culture was like in the 60s, that's a cool way to do it. For that, you heard Toto Cutugno. That was L'Italiano. That one is from 1983, probably one of the most modern songs that I've played today on this show. But it had sort of a retro vibe, so I thought I'd throw that in there because I liked it. Before that, Jun Mayuzumi from Japan. That was Black Room. Los Buenos from Spain before that did Groovy Woovy, and for that was Liz Brady. That song is called Palladium. It is a cover of a song called The Hip, originally by the band The Sparkles. So Liz Brady, I always thought she was French, but I looked her up. I was actually looking up The Sparkles because I knew that song was called The Hip, but I couldn't remember who what band originally did it. But when I looked it up, I found a website talking about Liz Brady's history, which I thought was interesting. This is from a website called readysteadygirls.eu. But Liz Brady was actually originally born in Egypt. That her real name was Raymond Fleurat. Egypt back then, at the time in the 40s, was largely populated by, or a lot of French people colonizing Egypt back then. Another famous French singer that grew up in Egypt was Claude Francois. But Liz Brady was born Raymond Fleurat in Heliopolis, which is a suburb of Cairo in Egypt, in 1940. The name Liz Brady came because her record label wanted to give her kind of an English Carnaby Street sort of vibe. So they gave her an English-sounding stage name and a fake British heritage. So they actually not only gave her a fake name to make her sound more British, but actually gave her a fake backstory as well, so that she could sing songs and appeal to all the, you know, Beatles fans and people at the time that were into the whole British scene. But she was actually born in Egypt, grew up speaking Arabic, French, Greek, and Italian. And then when she was a teenager, moved from Egypt to Kenya, which was a British colony at the time, and that is where she became fluent in English. And then she started recording music when she moved to Paris in 1964, including that song, which is called Palladium. The original band, The Sparkles, is actually from the United States, and the track was originally called The Hip. But I think her version might at least be more well-known, at least it is to me. But anyway, I thought that was an interesting history of her. If you want more information on that, go to readysteadygirls.eu. It's where I got my information. It's a cool website that talks about girl pop and the history of some of these artists. Anyway, before you heard Liz Brady doing Palladium, you heard the Stormsville Shakers, a band that was actually British. That track was called Number One. Caterina Caselli from Italy before that did Tutto Nero. That is a Rolling Stones cover, of course, Paint It Black, and then another Rolling Stones cover in Spanish. Before that, you heard Sonia with Aquí en mi nube, which is a Spanish version of Get Off of My Cloud. Jacques Dutronc from France before that did Les Cactus, and for that you heard Isabella Iannetti with Un Amore Inutile from Italy, and the Kinks from England start off that set with I Gotta Move. 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My name is DJ Fifi LaRue, formerly of the Friday matinee where I played French music for 2 hours every Friday here on KUCI a few years ago now. I think somewhere between 2014 and 2017-ish, something like that. But I'm very glad to be back here today. About done with the show for today, but stick around because the Darkling Eclectica is coming up next here on KUCI. I've got a few more songs to play for you before that. I'm going to end with a full-on French pop set, just to sort of in honor of the show I used to do here and the Hall of Fame show. So I'm going to start out with Françoise Hardy. This is Le Temps de l'Amour here on KUCI, and then I'll try and squeeze in a couple more French pop tunes before leaving today. So thank you, everybody who tuned in today. Thank you for your phone calls and messages. I really appreciate it. This is Le Temps de l'Amour by Françoise Hardy on KUCI Irvine.

That was Jacqueline Taieb, another French singer from Egypt. That was 7h du matin. For that, Françoise Hardy did Le Trompe de l'Amour, and that brings us to the end of the Hall of Fame show. Thank you so much for tuning in today. Once again, my name is DJ Fifi LaRue. If you'd like to follow my exploits, go to DJ Fifi LaRue on Instagram. That's DJ FIFILAROUX. And don't forget to follow KUCI as well at KUCI FM on Instagram and Twitter, and KUCI 88.9 on Facebook. Once again, you're listening to KUCI in Irvine, 88.9 FM, and I'm going to leave you with the track Roller Girl by Anna Karina. This is from the 1967 French TV film. It's called Anna, if you can get a hold of it. It's a little bit out of print, but if you can find a way to watch it, it's a great movie. And this is a great song from it, written by Serge Gainsbourg. So thank you so much for tuning in. Stick around, because the Darkling Eclectica is up next here on KUCI.

0: In Tampa, where all stories start, or seldom if ever do, there stood in bygone days a heart, which had upon its every part inscriptions in royal blue. This may perhaps be true. If true or not, we cannot say. It doesn't matter anyway. Some things we're bound to miss. Let ignorance be bliss. The Darkling Eclectica, Sunday afternoons from 4 till 6, right here on KUCI.
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0: 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How could that possibly, how did Mr. Machine know that you were listening to KUCI? As some sort of psychic AI sort of jiggery pokery. That's what I'm certainly thinking. I think a lot of things that aren't true, but I'm pretty sure that this is indeed episode 2203 of the Darkling Eclectica, so please stand by for that.

0: couple of very fine guitar players there. Alexandra Whittingham, the one we just heard, her performing Roland Dyan's tune Lettre Encore from Alexandra Whittingham's album Letters from Paris, came out a couple of months ago, a month or so maybe. Before that, we heard then from Eric McFadden, from his album Who's Laughing Now, and his take on Horace Silver's Song for My Father, the Father's Day weekend thing going on. And we started off with John McCutcheon, Hangman's Reel, and Campbell's Farewell to Red Gap, bidding you a fond farewell and welcoming you to this episode 2203 of the Darkling Eclectica here for a Sunday afternoon, here just about every gall dern Sunday afternoon, from 4 until 6 at least. So we've just gotten the program started, it being a mere 4:13 according to the massive KUCI in-house atomic clock. Here's hoping that corresponds at least roughly to a time near you. We have things going on the program here. There's always things going on the program here. But over there, where Mr. Machine is, yeah, things are going on as well.
1: 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I need easy-to-use information about soil, plants, pests, and water. 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What's this about a Master Gardener website?
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0: Well, thank you very kindly there, Mr. Machine. Other things going on the program today, coming up at 4:30. Or thereabouts. We'll be continuing on with the Darkling Eclectica Presents presentation, our big presentation of part two of Rutabaga Stories. We did part one, so after that, you kind of have to do part two. It's part three of part two this afternoon. We'll hear two stories about four boys with different dreams, I believe. Carl Sandburg's Rutabaga Stories. Some of them, at least, coming up from 4:30 till 5 o'clock. Then from 5 until 6, just our regular leaping about and yodeling. And at 6 o'clock, omakase, over these very airwaves. Right now, though, we've got Andy Leftwich and the Aces. Their recent album called Aced, and this is the tune, Aced. Andy Leftwich and the Aces right here on KUCI.

0: That's the Uptown String Quartet from their album Just Wait a Minute, with their arrangement of Benny Golson's Blues March. Before that, the Bobs. Who other than the Bobs? A cappella group like that. We heard Pounded on a Rock from the Laundry Cycle. It's several songs about laundry, and that one's got some laundry mentioned in there. Started off with Andy Leftwich and the Aces with Aced, the title cut from their latest album. Their first album also, I believe. Brings us to 4:29 in the afternoon. We've got a couple of messages from Mr. Machine here before we head back to 1923 and some Carl Sandburg Rutabaga Stories activity.
1: Coming up Saturday, July 26th at 8 p.m. right here at UC Irvine, the National Choreographers Initiative, NCI Discovery 2025. Experience the birth of four new ballets created as part of the intensive three-week process of National Choreographers Initiative. Artistic Director Molly Lynch invites four choreographers, as well as 16 professional dancers from ballet companies across the country, to participate. The project culminates in a public performance that showcases the excitement of new creation. Founded by Molly Lynch in 2004, National Choreographers Initiative is a Southern California project with national influence. It has seen 80 choreographers, with a noteworthy 34 being women, along with 177 dancers hailing from 58 national dance companies. Impressively, 35 of the pieces born from this program have been premiered and performed by major dance companies. For more information and to attend the event, visit thebarclay.org.
0: Well, thank you very kindly there, Mr. Machine. Perhaps you could give us one more message before we get to our Darkling Eclectica Presents presentation.
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0: Well, thank you again to all of those organizations and to Mr. Machine bringing us information, bringing us to 4:31. Time now to get to our Darkling Eclectica Presents presentation. This afternoon, it's part three of Rutabaga Stories Part Two from the pen of Carl Sandburg. Vintage surrealism. They're children's stories, so of course they're surreal, but it's Carl Sandburg, so they're doubly surreal. I'll just remind you once again, you're listening to KUCI in Irvine, and hit a little theme music

0: 4. Two stories about four boys who had different dreams. People: Googler, Gaggler, twins, the family doctor, the father of the twins, the mother of the twins, pen wipers and pencil sharpeners, smokestacks and monkey wrenches, monkey faces on the monkey wrenches, left-handed monkey wrenches, right-handed monkey wrenches. The potato-faced blind man, ask me no questions, Johnny the Wham, Joe the Wimp, grasshoppers, $1,000 bills, brass doors, Lizzie Lazarus. How Googler and Gaggler, the two Christmas babies, came home with monkey wrenches. 1. Two babies came one night in snowstorm weather, came to a tar paper shack on a cinder patch next to the railroad yards on the edge of the village of Liver and Onions. The family doctor came that night, came with a bird of a spiz car throwing a big spotlight of a headlight through the snow of the snowstorm on the prairie.
1: "Twins," said the doctor.
0: "Twins," said the father and mother. And the wind, as it shook the tar paper shack and shook the doors and the padlocks on the doors of the tar paper shack, the wind seemed to be howling softly, "Twins! Twins!" 6 days, and Christmas Eve came. The mother of the twins lit two candles, two little two-for-a-nickel candles, in each little window. And the mother handed the father the twins and said, "Here are your Christmas presents." The father took the two baby boys and laughed,
1: "Twice times twice is twice."
0: The two little two-for-a-nickel candles sputtered in each little window that Christmas Eve, and at last sputtered and went out, leaving the prairies dark and lonesome. The father and the mother of the twins sat by the window, each one holding a baby. Every once in a while, they changed babies so as to hold a different twin. And every time they changed, they laughed to each other, "Twice times twice is twice." One baby was called Googler, the other Gaggler. The two boys grew up, and hair came on their bald red heads. Their ears, wet behind, got dry. They learned how to pull on their stockings and shoes and tie their shoestrings. They learned at last how to take a handkerchief and hold it open and blow their noses. Their father looked at them growing up and said,
1: "I think you'll make a couple of peanut wagon men pouring hot butter into popcorn sacks."
0: The family doctor saw the rashes and the itches and the measles and the whooping cough come along one year and another. He saw the husky Googler and the husky Gaggler throw off the rashes and the itches and the measles and the whooping cough. And the family doctor said,
1: "They'll go far and see much, and they'll never be any good for sitting with the sitters and knitting with the knitters."
0: Googler and Gaggler grew up and turned handsprings going to school in short pants, whistling with school books under their arms. They went barefooted and got stickers in their hair and teased cats and killed snakes and climbed apple trees and threw clubs up walnut trees and chewed slippery elm. They stubbed their toes and cut their feet on broken bottles and went swimming in brickyard ponds and came home with their backs sunburnt so the skin peeled off. And before they went to bed every night, they stood on their heads and turned flip-flops. One morning, early in spring, the young frogs were shooting silver spears of little new songs up into the sky. Strips of fresh young grass were beginning to flick the hills and spot the prairie with flicks and spots of new green. On that morning, Googler and Gaggler went to school with fun and danger and dreams in their eyes. They came home that day and told their mother, "Well, there's a war between the pen wipers and the pencil sharpeners. Millions of pen wipers and millions of pencil sharpeners are marching against each other, marching and singing, 'Hay foot, straw foot, belly full of bean soup.' The pen wipers and the pencil sharpeners, millions and millions, are marching with drums, drumming ta-rum, ta-rum, ta-rum, ta-tum. The pen wipers say, no matter how many million ink spots it costs, and no matter how many million pencil sharpeners we kill, we're going to kill and kill till the last of the pencil sharpeners is killed. And the pencil sharpeners say, no matter how many million shavings it costs, no matter how many million pen wipers we kill, we're going to kill and kill till the last of the pen wipers is killed." The mother of Googler and Gaggler listened, her hands folded, her thumbs under her chin, her eyes watching the fun and the danger and the dreams in the eyes of the two boys. And she said, "Me, oh my, but those pen wipers and pencil sharpeners hate each other." And she turned her eyes toward the flicks and spots of new green grass coming on the hills and the prairie, and she let her ears listen to the young frogs shooting silver spears of little songs up into the sky that day. And she told her two boys, "Pick up your feet now and run. Go to the grass. Go to the new green grass. Go to the young frogs and ask them why they're shooting songs up into the sky this early spring day. Pick up your feet now and run." 2. At last, Googler and Gaggler were big boys, big enough to pick the stickers out of each other's hair, big enough to pick up their feet and run away from anybody who chased them. One night, they turned flip-flops and handsprings and climbed up on top of a peanut wagon where a man was pouring hot butter into popcorn sacks. They went to sleep on top of the wagon. Googler dreamed of teasing cats, killing snakes, climbing apple trees, and stealing apples. Gaggler dreamed of swimming in brickyard ponds and coming home with his back sunburnt so the skin peeled off. They woke up with heavy gunny sacks in their arms. They climbed off the wagon and started home to their father and mother, lugging the heavy gunny sacks on their backs. And they told their father and mother, "We ran away to the thimble country, where the people wear thimble hats, where the women wash dishes in thimble dishpans, where the men go to work with thimble shovels. We saw a war, the left-handed people against the right-handed, and the smokestacks did all the fighting. They all had monkey wrenches, and they tried to wrench each other to pieces. And they had monkey faces on the monkey wrenches to scare each other. All the time they were fighting, the thimble people sat looking on, the thimble women with thimble dishpans, the thimble men with thimble shovels. They waved handkerchiefs to each other, some left-hand handkerchiefs and some right-hand handkerchiefs. They sat looking till the smokestacks with their monkey wrenches wrenched each other all to pieces." Then Googler and Gaggler opened the heavy gunny sacks. "Here," they said, "here's a left-handed monkey wrench. Here's a right-handed monkey wrench. And here's a monkey wrench with a monkey face on the handle to scare with." Now the father and mother of Googler and Gaggler wonder how they'll end up. The family doctor keeps on saying, "They'll go far and see much, but they'll never sit with the sitters and knit with the knitters." And sometimes, when their father looks at them, he says what he said the Christmas Eve when the 2-for-a-nickel candles stood 2 by 2 in the window. "Twice times twice is twice." How Johnny the Wham sleeps in money all the time, and Joe the Wimp shines and sees things. Once, the potato-faced blind man began talking about arithmetic and geography, where numbers come from, and why we add and subtract before we multiply, when the first fractions and decimal points were invented, Who gave the rivers their names, and why some rivers have short names, slipping off the tongue easy as whistling, and why other rivers have long names, wearing the stub ends off lead pencils? The girl, ask me no questions, asked the old man, if boys always stay in the hometowns where they're born and grow up, or whether boys pack their pack sacks and go away somewhere else after they grow up. This question started the old man telling about Johnny the Wham and Joe the Wimp and things he remembered about them.
1: Now, Johnny the Wham and Joe the Wimp are two boys who used to live here in the village of Liver and Onions before they went away. They grew up here, carving their initials, J.W., on wishbones and peanuts and wheelbarrows. So if anybody found a wishbone or a peanut or a wheelbarrow with the initials J.W. carved on it, well, he didn't know whether it was Johnny the Wham or Joe the Wimp. They met on summer days, put their hands in their pockets, and traded each other grasshoppers, learning to say yes and no. One kick and a spit meant yes. Two kicks and a spit meant no. 1, 2, 3, 4, 5, 6 of a kick and a spit meant the grasshopper was counting and learning numbers. They promised what they were going to do after they went away from the village. Johnny the Wham said, I am going to sleep in money, up to my knees with $1,000 bills all over me for a blanket. Joe the Wimp said, I am going to see things and shine. I'm going to shine and see things. Well, they went away, and they did what they said. They went up into the grasshopper country near the village of Eggs Over, where the grasshoppers were eating the corn in the fields without counting how much. And they stayed in those fields till those grasshoppers learned to say yes and no, and learn to count. One kick and a spit meant yes. Two kicks and a spit meant no. 1, 2, 3, 4, 5, 6 meant the grasshoppers were counting and learning numbers. The grasshoppers after that, eating ears of corn in the fields, were counting how many and how much. Well, today, Johnny the Wham sleeps in a room full of money in the big bank in the village of Eggs Over. The room where he sleeps is the room where they keep the $1,000 bills. He walks in $1,000 bills up to his knees at night before he goes to bed on the floor. A bundle of $1,000 bills is his pillow. He covers himself like a man in a haystack or a straw stack with $1,000 bills. The paper money's piled around him in armfuls and sticks up and stands out around him the same as hay or straw. And Lizzie Lazarus, who talked with him in the village of Eggs Over last week, she says Johnny the Wham told her, there's music in $1,000 bills. Before I go to sleep at night and when I wake up in the morning, I listen to their music. They whisper and cry. They sing little oh me, oh my songs as they wriggle and rustle next to each other. A few with dirty faces, with torn ears, with patches and finger and thumbprints on their faces, they cry and whisper so it hurts to hear them. And often they shake all over laughing. I heard one dirty $1,000 bill say to another, spotted with patches and thumbprints, they kiss us welcome when we come. They kiss us sweet goodbye when we go. They cry and whisper and laugh about things and special things and extra, extra special things. Pigeons, ponies, pigs, special pigeons, ponies, pigs, extra, extra special pigeons, ponies, pigs, cats, pups, monkeys, big bags of cats, pups, monkeys, extra, extra big bags of special cats, pups, monkeys, jewelry, ice cream, bananas, pie, hats, shoes, shirts, dustpans, rat traps, coffee cups, handkerchief, safety pins, diamonds, bottles, and big front doors with bells on. They cry and whisper and laugh about these things. and it never hurts unless the dirty $1,000 bills with torn ears and patches on their faces say to each other, they kiss us welcome when we come, they kiss us sweet goodbye when we go.
0: The old potato face sat saying nothing. He fooled a little with the accordion keys, as if trying to make up a tune for the words, they kiss us welcome when we come, they kiss us sweet goodbye when we go.
1: Ax me no questions, looked at him with a soft look, and said softly, now maybe you'll tell me about Joe the Wimp?
0: And he told her,
1: Joe the Wimp shines the doors in front of the bank. The doors are brass, and Joe the Wimp stands with rags and ashes and chamois skin, keeping the brass shining. The brass shines slick and shows everything on the street like a looking glass, he told Lizzie Lazarus last week. If pigeons, ponies, pigs come past, or cats, pups, monkeys, or jewelry, ice cream, bananas, pie, hats, shoes, shirts, dustpans, rat traps, coffee cups, handkerchiefs, safety pins, or diamonds, bottles, and big front doors with bells on, Joe the Wimp sees them in the brass. I rub on the brass doors, and things begin to jump into my hands out of the shine of the brass. Faces, chimneys, elephants, yellow hummingbirds and cornflowers. Where I've seen grasshoppers sleeping two by two and two by two, they all come to the shine of the brass on the doors when I ask them to. If you shine brass hard and wish as hard as the brass wishes and keep on shining and wishing, then always things come jumping into your hands out of the shine of the brass. So you see, said the potato-faced blind man to Ax Me No Questions, sometimes the promises boys make when they go away come true afterward.
2: They got what they asked for. Now, will they keep it or leave it?
0: Said Ax Me.
1: Only the grasshoppers can answer that, was the old man's reply. The grasshoppers are older. They know more about jumps. And especially grasshoppers that say yes and no and count 1, 2, 3, 4, 5, 6.
0: And he sat saying nothing, fooling with the accordion keys, as if trying to make up a tune for the words, they kiss us welcome when we come, they kiss us sweet goodbye when we go.

Darkling Eclectica Presents has brought you part 3 of a reading from Rutabaga Stories Part 2 by Carl Sandburg. Your reader has been Michael Payne. Darkling Eclectica Presents is a production of KUCI in Irvine.

That's the music of Tony Trischka from his album A Robot Plane Flies Over Arkansas, the tune called Poor Brell, the theme music for our Darkling Eclectica Presents presentations. At least that's our Rutabaga Stories theme music. We heard part three of part two of the Rutabaga Stories. There are three parts, though the third part is actually called Potato Face. We heard a little from the Potato Face Blind Man this week. We'll hear more from the Potato Face Blind Man next week, if all goes well. And when has it not all gone well? It is the Darkling Eclectica program, though, going on even as I'm speaking to you for somewhere around, well, it's the first, I guess it is actually the first day of summer here, the summer solstice. It's the Father's Day. We've got the Juneteenth weekend going on, all sorts of things here at KUCI in Irvine, 88.9 on your FM dial. And we're going to be swinging right back into things. We've got Zheng Daopan and his jazz orchestra. The album's called Scenery in My Story. We're going to hear the tune Windy Days. The Zheng Daopan Jazz Orchestra right here on KUCI.